0: The Horace Silver Quintet with Calcutta Cutie. 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
0: It is 10:15. We've had some cool jazz. I think we're going to move into some cheesy Latin music. How does that sound? Here's the Norman Luboff Choir with their version of Quizás, Quizás, Quizás.

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1: Oh yeah, three more days. Very exciting time here at the station. There's a real buzz in the air for sure around Radio Festival time. In that last bracket, we kicked off with the Norman Luboff Choir and their version of Kizas, Kizas, Kizas from the album The Latin Luboff. Then we heard, actually I should mention, the Latin Luboff Choir there featuring the guitar of Lorindo Almeida. Then we heard from the Ames Brothers with Lisboa Antigua from Hello Amigos, and that album, some of the music provided by Esquivel. Peggy Lee up next, I Could Have Danced All Night, and she was singing with Jack Marshall's music. We heard of some Jack Marshall a little earlier on in the show, and finished up with Catarina Valente with Edmundo Ross and Saudad da Bahia, The Yearning for Bahia, which is a province in Brazil, I believe, from their album Fire and Frenzy. Brings us up to the moment here in the Ports of Paradise. It's 25 past 10. Shout out to Jimmy the Rat enjoying the selections today. Thank you for renewing your membership, Jimmy the Rat. Very much appreciated. We've got some other people who've signed up in the last few minutes. They're coming in thick and fast. Thank you to Ross Tully, proud about Rhythm Yard. And Rick Howe is right next door getting ready to bring us that program. Crackers Longmuir, passionate about Fang It. We've got Claire Cunliffe,

Passionate about the whole of PBS. Thank you, Claire. An anonymous member proud about Flight 1067 to Africa. Andrew Robbins, passionate about Switched On. John Simpson is a patron to the breakfast spread. And Matthew Hicks, passionate about Blue Juice. What a great variety of programs being supported there. It's really good to see. 25 past 10. We've been through some cheesy Latin lounge. I think now we're going to get on to some more serious Latin rhythms. Let's hear from Tito Puente from the album Let's Cha-Cha with Puente. The tune is called Let's Cha-Cha.

0: I think we've just moved on into the next tune, which we don't need to hear because we've already heard the last one and I've got more stuff to go up next. But anyway, we just heard in that bracket of, well, sort of mixed bag of Latin rhythms. We kicked off with a cha-cha from Tito Puente, continued on, now it says on the record cover, El Borinquen Orchestra. Borinquen is the old name for Puerto Rico. So I think that's sort of a generic title because it also says on the actual LP on the label, the Latin Rhythm Boys. I don't know, probably some kind of studio band and they weren't quite sure what to call themselves. Anyway, the album from 1956 is authentic cha-cha and mambo, and the tune we heard, the Baby Doll Mambo. Up next was Bufatique y su Charanga. Charanga is a small Cuban orchestra and the flute's quite prominent in this kind of music, but from the album Charanga Pachanga, we heard Charanga on New York, and Xavier Cugat finished things off with just a tune he called El Merengue from his Merengue album that he released in 1955. That brings us right up to the minute here in the Ports of Paradise. Almost 20 minutes to 11. Let's take a very quick break for an announcement. And I'm going to come back and thank some more members who've just signed up.
1: 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Friday, June 5th, 5 to 7, we'll be broadcasting live from the Astor Theatre as part of the St Kilda Film Festival. 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We've got Sugar-Fed Leopard, Zella Thompson, Loretta Miller and more dropping by. 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Stone Love, live at the Astor, followed by Prince of Wales documentary Last Drinks. St Kilda Film Festival, proud PBS sponsor.
0: Wow, it's all happening here. We just had a flurry of members signing up on the screen. Early birds getting in before the radio festival kicks off on Monday. Thank you to Charlie Brennan, proud about Deep Space. Chrissy Schubert, proud about Soul Time and adding a very kind donation. Beach Millie and Gemma at Street Inc. are a business member to the Breakfast Spread. Chris Spencer, passionate about Fangit. Brendan Doyle, a proud member to Jump in the Blues. Peter Flamer, proud about the Roots of Rhythm. Harry Carrales is passionate about the Ports of Paradise. Thank you, Harry. It's great to have your name there. Fabian Pisani, passionate about Boss Action. The Balnarring Lad is passionate about Fangit. Corinne Jacoby, passionate about the whole of PBS. And Aaron Flavel, a patron to Blue Juice. Thank you one and all for those memberships. Got a message in from Mr. Liquid, the tip rats that stole my yellow fat tire e-trike and my son's custom-made e-bike last night. This is going out to them. A pox on both your houses. Sorry to hear that, Mr. Liquid. That really sucks. Someone's stolen a couple of bikes. All right. 20 minutes left of the program. What have I got? Got anything in the gig guide? Yes. Tomorrow night you can catch Miss Scartonic. They're playing at the Lomond Hotel on Nicholson Street in East Brunswick from 9 p.m. On Monday, the Bodrigi Latin Jazz Club is back. On Monday as well, the PBS

SBS Radio Festival kicks off for 2026. And this year's slogan is Fuel the Frequency. Next Saturday, Jennifer Salisbury sings the songs of Cole Porter at the Paris Cat Jazz Club. And that's all I got in my gig guide for this week. Haven't really had a chance to have a good look around. If anyone would like to have their gig mentioned in the next 20 minutes or so, happy to receive them on the text line 0400 03 1067. All right, some more music, shall we? How about some Billy May from the 1955 album Sorta May? Here's their version of You're the Top.

Oop, forgot to turn the record down. It is 10 minutes to 11, just the final minutes of the program. In that last bracket, Billy May at the top with You're the Top from Sorta May. Then we heard Bob Thompson with All the Things You Are from the album On the Rocks. Stan Kenton up next with Eager Beaver from Artistry in Voices and Brass. And Sid Rahman finished things off with their version of Swanee from the album New Thresholds in Sound. We've got some more messages. New members to thank. Big shout out to Neil Walker, proud about the Juke Joint. Matthew Withers, passionate about the whole of PBS. Ewan Jansen, a junior member to Tomorrowland. Of course, Ed coming in a little over 2 hours' time. Owen Brond is a proud member to a new program on the grid, Moondial. That's, I think, 2 a.m. Friday mornings, every second Friday, I should say. Cam McDonald, a passionate member to the Ports of Paradise. Thank you, Cam. Professor the Whippet from Queenscliff is a patron to Down by the River. And Fraser Elizabeth, proud about Soak. Coda Bear is a patron as well to Down by the River. Thank you very much, everybody. Radio Festival starts in just a few days. A few people there getting in, and they will be eligible, of course, for the Early Bird Prize, a special prize category for this year. But starting Monday is Radio Festival proper, and we do have a daily prize for each day of the final 2 weeks in May. All the information is on our website, pbsfm.org.au. As I said, less than 10 minutes to go now. I think it's time to hear a little bit of Calypso. We're going to go to an intimate Nassau bistro now to hear André Toussaint. The name of the album is Live at La Fine. Here's his version of Yellow Bird.

0: behind.
1: Well, that's all I've got time for, folks. Couple of minutes left of the show. We just heard just then from Johnny Desmond with Fly Now and Pay Later. Before that, we had André Toussaint and Yellow Bird. A couple of memberships have just come in. Oh, a third one, actually. Big thank you to David Seal, proud about the Ports of Paradise. Also to an anonymous member in Coburg, proud about Blue Juice. And Ian Hook, a passionate member to Swinging Doors. Thank you all. Keep them coming, folks. Radio Festival starts at midnight on Monday morning. Got a gig guide notification in as well. Thank you to Ayo from the band Stain. They have their debut gig on at the Workers Club tonight, supporting Deep South Music. Get along to that if you can. Thank you for listening, everybody. You've been in the Ports of Paradise for the last couple of hours. I'll be back next Friday morning at 9 a.m. with my first Radio Festival broadcast for 2026. I cannot wait. See you then. Stand by, Rick Howe is ready to bring us Rhythm Yard.

Ah, yes. Greetings all. Welcome to Rhythm Yard on PBS 106.7 FM. My name is Rick Howe, and it's another beautiful wiring day down here in Nam, Melbourne. And next week, when you tune into the Ports of Paradise, it's going to be Radio Festival. Nice to see so many names coming in already. I've got some new Rhythm Yard members to thank, and hopefully some more to thank throughout the program today. Thank you, Patty, for the last 2 hours of the Ports of Paradise. But now it's all about Jamaican music over the next 2 hours. All styles of Jamaican music, from Foundation Ska to Up to the Times Dancehall. I've got brand new Skeng as far as dancehall's concerned today. Also got new music from the Fruits record label out of Switzerland, mixed by Roberto Sanchez. And I'm going to kick off here with an ultra rarity, a tune I just discovered during the week. It's from back in 1982 by an unknown DJ by the name of Super Bum. This is Super Bum with the Liquor Connection to kick

Yeah, sound a super bum back in 1982. I've been collecting, studying Jamaican music for many years, but it never ceases to amaze me how many uncut gems there are from all eras of Jamaican music. I'd never come across this one until this week, and there's not much information out about him. All I know is his name is Super Bum, and this track was produced by Roy Linton on a one-away label called the Dynamite label from 1982. Super Bum with Liquor Connection to kick off Rhythm Yard.

And shout out to everyone getting at me on the text line already. First to check in was Tingers, then 265. And Cobra Tile and crew are enjoying Wombat Season, listening to Rhythm Yard. And the Hyper Global Hi-Fi crew are locked in. So is Doc in the carpet truck. And shout out to Flossie. That's Flossie Bobby Dazzler tuned in alongside Ernie D. And shout out also to Reza and

0: Members are rolling in ahead of Radio Festival starting on midnight Monday. We've got Artie Slee coming in as a passionate member to Soak. Melanie Moore is a patron member to Blue Juice. Con Calamaris is a performer member to Global Village. Robin Dunn is proud about Firewater. Michael Van Vliet is proud about Come Together. And I hope I get this right. Efstratios Phyllis. I hope I've got that correct. Thank you very much for becoming the latest proud member to 5 Feet High and Rising. And also an anonymous member to PBS in Teesdale. Thank you. And Leslie Crofts is proud about Tiger Beats and Elephant Grooves. We've also had a very generous donation from Robert Flew, from Mr. Flaming Pineapple. So thank you very much for all your support, people. Getting in early for Radio Festival starting on Monday. I'd love to get some more Rhythm Yard members today.
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0: So we're going from a rarity from 1982 to a more established artist from the same era. One of my favourite labels is the One Beezy label because it's just so damn hard and heavy on the bass side of things. So I hope you're listening loud with plenty of bass. This is Don Carlos with Them Say.

That's Roy Cousins on production. Probably best known for his group called the Royals Foundation vocal group at Studio One. But come the early 1980s, his One Beezy label was putting out these tough rubber dub tunes. Like this early 80s One Beezy release called Them Say with Don Carlos on vocals. Nice to have more members coming in. Rhythm Yard has a new member. Thank you to Howard Dosser in Clifton Hill for becoming the latest passionate member to Rhythm Yard with a generous donation on top as well. Howard Dosser, you're going to be getting the limited edition t-shirt as well as a passionate member. Well done, sir. And also Marina Thompson in Pascavale South is proud about Mystic Brew. During the week as well, Ross Tully out in Pakenham became a proud member to Rhythm Yard. And I also got a patron member, a pet member,

called the Magnificent Southern Scare Owls. Is that what I see? Are they actual owls? I'm intrigued. I would like to see a photo of those pets, as I would all PBS pets on a Friday. You can tag them at RhythmYard on Instagram and I'll share it to the stories. And shout out to Willow and Rosie, the spaniels from Mooney Ponds. Shout out to Fisherman Sven and Desert Davman. And also shout out to 894. And to Christian Lee Archer and Louie and Dave in the workshop. 0400-03-1067. That's the SMS number here in the studio. We're going to step down to Studio One Boulevard right now. This tune by Larry Marshall, you might know it from a 1975 cut on Carl Patterson's label, but this is the much rarer, earlier version produced by Cox and Dodd for Studio One back in 1968. Studio One niceness for a Friday here by Larry Marshall.

Yes, I had to come in with another vocal cut on this rhythm. This is The Cables with Be A Man, following on from Larry Marshall with How Can I Go On. Two boss reggae tunes from 1968 from Cox and Dodds Studio One. You're tuned to Rhythm Yard on PBS.

Yes, you can't fault the early Studio One sound coming from 1968 here. My performer members to Rhythm Yard know that. Thank you to Bass Tone and Attitude Adjuster, Big Sliz and the Puddingtons, Buttered Loaf, Civic, Dags R, DJ Dogman, Dub Generation, who you can catch tonight, people, out in Belgrave, out east at 12 Bar in Belgrave. Oh, sorry, not tonight, tomorrow night. The 16th, tomorrow night. So you can catch Dub Generation tomorrow night at 12 Bar in Belgrave. Free entry starts from 9 p.m. And I assume you can check out the Dub Generation social media accounts for more info on that, or you can link me direct. So that's Dub Generation tomorrow night out in Belgrave at Bar 12. A free dance going from 9 p.m. Thank you also to Ernie D, Hyper Global Hi-Fi, and Indie the Select.

as well as Interrogator Sound System, Michael Beach, Montgomery Wobbleburger. Wombleburger, I should say. I've got to start getting that one right. Montgomery Wombleburger. One Love the Rasta DJ, Philly Blunts, Richard Piper, Southwait Hi-Fi, St. Oogle McBoogelstein, Tarkin Manek, a.k.a. Slizdrek, a.k.a. 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

and hoping to grow that list of performer members when Radio Festival starts on Monday or late night Sunday. It starts, like 12 p.m. Sorry, 12 a.m. on Monday. That's when Radio Festival starts. But in the meantime, I'm going to have more Studio One for you, but I'm just going to throw in one off the New Beat label out of the UK, coming from the same era in 1969. This is Winston Jarrett and the

Ah, yes, correction. This is Alan Campbell, not Al Campbell, an early rare cut by an unknown singer by the name of Alan Campbell.

Yes, a Foundation legend, Mr. Alton Ellis at Studio One there. That track and the one you heard before by Alan Campbell called Expensive Love can both be found on a Studio One compilation from 1974 called Sound.

Sounds of Jamaica Top 10. And then before that was the Heptones with In Love With You. And at the top, Winston Jarrett and the Righteous Flames with You Have Lost Your Date. That one coming off the UK label, the New Beat label, in 1969. Shout out to Robbie on the text line. Big happy birthday to Lara from Maui. And shout out to Sugar the Rasta Man tuning in from Vintress Office. And also big shout out to Bus Stop Al and all the tradies on their drive home from work today. And thank you to Village Sound System letting me know about a free party they have in a park on the weekend. I don't have a location for this one. Is that because it's secret for now? The Village Sound System is running a reggae and dub sound system party in the park on Sunday morning. But I don't have a location on that one. So get at me, Village Sound System, if you want the location read out, or if it's one of them ones where they have to link you direct. People love those ones as well. Shout out to Nathan in Summers, who's out at sea. And shout out to Arctic, my man, tuned in as well. 0400-03-1067. That is the SMS number here in the studio. I got new Roots music coming up shortly from the Roots record label out of Switzerland. But first, VP Records, which is like the major label in reggae music now. They own the catalogue to all the old Greensleeves tunes, all the Channel 1 releases. And they've been doing a great job recently of getting some of their lesser-known quirky tunes and remastering them for streaming services. And I've got three great examples of that that have just dropping this month on VP Records, all coming from the early 80s and all quite nice and obscure. We're going to kick off here with Al Campbell off an early 80s album called Freedom Street. This one's called Time So Hard on Rhythm Yard.

Yes, definitely built for sound system, this one. Do you recognize the rhythm? Originally a Studio One Heptones rhythm from 1968 called I Hold the Handle, but this is a 90s relic for sound system by the top rank producer EJ Robinson.

This track and the two you heard before, all produced by EJ Robson for the Top Rank label. This is Everton Blender with Talk Them A Talk from the early 90s. And before this one was Mr. Al Campbell. Oh, sorry, it was Johnny Osborne, wasn't it? Johnny Osborne with Keep On Riding. That one on the classic Skylarking rhythm from 1984 on a lesser-known Johnny Osborne album called Dancing Time. And then at the top, also from 1984, off the Freedom Street album by Al Campbell, Time So Hard, also from 1984 on the Top Rank label. So the VP record label has acquired these tunes and remastered them for digital streaming. Thank you to everyone who's coming in as members to PBS ahead of Radio Festival on Monday. We've got Evie and Winston, the latest passionate member to Electric Sunset. Fraser Short is proud about Audio Vitamins. Seven Akalek is a patron member to Flight 1067 to Africa. We have an anonymous Blue Juice member, a proud member in St. Kilda. And Joel Jaffa in Caulfield South, passionate about Blue Juice. And then we have a double patron membership here from Sevim Akalek, also a patron member to Electric Sunset. And also Philip Boutel is proud about Flight 1067 to Africa. And the DIY Soulless Sound System is a performer member to Babylon Burning. And

I have a brand new proud member to Rhythm Yard, Duchess and Pascal. Thank you to Duchess and Pascal. Love getting the pet members to Rhythm Yard. Thank you all for your support, people. We're going to move it into more of a heavyweight digital dancehall style now. Coming in with man like Echo Minot on Rhythm Yard. This one's called Trouble No

Yes, a very tough digital rhythm coming out of King Jammy Stable from the mid-1980s. Nitty Gritty with Butter Bread, which made it onto the Musical Confrontation LP in 1986, but it's also a 7-inch release, which you can get through Dubstore Japan now. Nitty Gritty, one of the finest in the Waterhouse style of singing, which is that deep wailing voice that I'm sure you've already spotted. And before Nitty Gritty was Echo Minot with Trouble Nobody, another King Jammy digital production from the mid-80s. And thank you very much to Nick Sheridan. He's just become the latest patron member to Rhythm Yard out in Dingley Village as well, the place where the Hawks train. Thank you very much, Nick Sheridan, for becoming the latest patron member. I'm going to be reading your name out every week on Rhythm Yard for the next 12 months. And thank you also to Pepe the Chihuahua, a proud member to Passing Notes. 0400-03-1067 is the SMS number if you want to get in touch with the studio. Shout out to 752, who's down at Aldi buying butter and bread as we speak. That's it, man. Timeless reggae and dancehall music. The lyrics are always on point. Thank you to my friends for life, Alex Cecile Buxton, Alex Bush Doctor, Ben Comerford, Craig Talbot, Dan Price, Gene Rook, Malcolm Corbin, and Sasha Dimitrov. And also my friends for a decade, Alex Schultz, Devin Mariner, In Memory of Graham Rowe, Jason Sebastian, Jonathan Boxall, Leon Cameron, Pabs, Pascal Hejackley, Paul D, Paul Marchington, Rubble Landscapes, Sam Johnson, Seb Phillips, and Sergeant Bilko.

Shout out to Ernie D with this rhythm here. As we take it from King Jammy Stable into the mid-1990s on the Shocking Vibes label. A DJ by the name of Mega Banton here, not to be confused with Buju Banton. This is Mega Banton in 1994.

Yes, and a mega banton on Rhythm Yard as we move it into 2014 to hit world boss Vibes Cartel, some adventures on the Guam. Bad rhythm here, strong language warning, people.

with Say What USA, following on from Cartel with Make the Star Shine, both coming off the Guan Bad Rhythm from 2014, produced by DJ Frass. And this is Up to the Times Dancehall from Skeng, and you're about to hear from Chronic Law. Two very strong language warnings coming out of Spanish Town, Jamaica, here from Skeng in the Dancehall Madman.

0: Yeah, that's the one law boss, Chronic Law, who is back out on road after being incarcerated by ICE over in, well, where was he arrested? I think it was Atlanta, but then he got moved to Florida to Alligator Alcatraz. But he's back out now. But that one, not new, that one from last year called 100. And he also has a new album out, Chronic Law, but I haven't played anything off it because it's the non-murderous tunes. I tend to favor the gun tunes. Well, I don't favor. I only play gun tunes when it comes to modern dancehall. That's my thing. I just love them, man. Before that was Skeng with Dancehall Madman, that one fresh out of Spanish Town, Jamaica from Skeng. And we've got plenty of other styles coming up on the program today. Shout out to Grantix with that modern dancehall selection. You tuned to Rhythm Yard on PBS.
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1: Shout out Storm and Norm with this one. Sly and Robbie on the drums and bass backing Carlene Davis.

Robbie Shakespeare on the bass, Sly Dunbar on the drums. Rest in peace to the Riddim Twins, better known as Sly and Robbie, back here in 1982. Back in Carlene Davis with Ism and Schism. This one going out to Storm and Norm from Modern Hypnosis. And thank you to Unbearable Productions, becoming the latest performer member to Burning Bitumen. Matthew Campbell is the latest proud member to Ports of Paradise. And Cameron Fisher is the latest proud member to 5 Feet High and Rising. If you're wondering why so many members coming in today, people, it's because Radio Festival starts on Monday. And you don't have to wait till then to sign up. You'll still get all the goodies, there's an early bird prize as well. So plenty of reasons to sign up. You don't have to wait until midnight Sunday night or Monday morning, however you look at it. And thank you to some of my patron members, Alex Spirou, Andrew Munday, Anthony Langford, Anthony Watt, Baby Olive, Barry from Adelaide, Benny the Bright Doggo, Bob the Rasta Cavalier, Charlie Dove, Chess, Chewy, Christian Lee Archer, Daisy Scarborough, Dan Syke, Daryl Collins, David McKay, Grayson, Zig the Dogs, Hamish, Henry John Joe Claus, Ivan Johnston, James Forbes, Jeremiah Rockwell, and I will continue with my list shortly. Thank you to Ryan Anderson, latest proud member to Audio Vitamins with Johnny Alexander, which you can catch tonight from 10 p.m. on PBS. And you can also catch him filling in for Riddim Yard a couple of weeks ago if you jump online at pbsfm.org.au. That's where you can go to listen back to any program at PBS. And that's also where you'll hit that big red membership button to become a member during Radio Festival as well. New reggae music coming your way now off one of my favorite modern day labels. It's called the Fruits Record Label. It's based in Switzerland. But they send all of their recordings over to Spain to be mixed by Roberto Sanchez, a name that needs no introduction on this program. And Roberto is on vocals on this one here. I really like Roberto's singing voice. And killer, killer production as always, mixed by Roberto Sanchez. So this one is brand new, just dropped on the Fruits Record Label. It's a 45 called Manakil Man.

Yes, beautiful stuff by Roberto Sanchez on vocals and on the mix on that brand new 45 called Mana Kill Man. And there's also a saxophone cut to it, man. I gotta play the sax cut. I always love playing a horns cut, especially when it's Yuko Arakawa on the saxophone. This is Kanata.

0: Yes, another heavyweight Roots Riddim on the Fruits record label out of Switzerland. Yuko Arakawa on the saxophone cut called Kanata, which is the sister 45 to Manic Hill Man, both out now on Fruits record label. The 18th parallel of the backing band and Roberto Sanchez on the mix. New reggae music out of Europe on Riddim Yard. And shout out to Mark the Rubbish Guy in South Yarra. And thank you to some more of my patron members, Jess Moretti, Jordan Green, Keegan Templeton, Cal H, Kush the Reggae Ragdoll, Lamington the Forest Cat, Lee Lurkmore Miles, Lemon Enthusiast, Louis the Cavoodle, Marlow and Willa, Martin Gesterkamp, Martin Thomas, Matthew Kelly, Mike Ryan, Nathan Nidri, Nonny the Rude Girl Cavoodle, and I'll get on to the rest of my patron members shortly. We've also had new members come in for Blue Juice, a proud member, Mary Lou Callan. The Orb Weavers are the latest performer members to Radio City. And hey, hey, hey, coming back on board once again for another year of patron membership is Andrew Monday. Thank you, Andrew Monday, for coming back on board as a member to
1: Riddim Yard
0: on PBS 106.7 FM. Also, Brompton Bicycles Australia is the latest business member to Jazz on Saturday. And shout out to DJ Shimpad with this Roberto Sanchez production right here. We're going to take it back to 1978 now. A lot of people don't like playing Jamaican press vinyl from this era because a lot of the pressings are quite poor on quality. But when it comes to the Joe Gibbs label, I love the Jamaican pressings, man. They're crisp, they're heavy, the bass absolutely slams, and the rim shots are always crispy and poke through. So check this out, man. Joe Gibbs on production with Prince Allah on vocals in 1978. This one's built for sound system. Make sure you listen loud with plenty of bass.

That's the voice of Prince Alla with The Funeral from 1978, produced by Joe Gibbs. Don't they sound nice? These Joe Gibbs pressings, the 7-inch pressings from the late 70s out of Jamaica, always slam on Sound System. And shout out to whoever that was before wondering about the track ID. You won't get track ID on a lot of these tunes. Some of them are pre-release and some of them are rare. But the full playlist will be going up on the Rhythm Yard or PBS website after the show, as it does every week. So you can find the full playlist online after the show. And you can always get in touch with me if you have any questions about the music directly. 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And Dermot Coffey has just become a patron member to Down by the River with Lauren Plant on Thursday mornings. And Julian Clark, a patron member to the Duke Joint out in Sherbrooke. And Linda Sampson is the latest proud member to Homebrew. Thank you to everyone supporting the station and getting in early with their memberships before Radio Festival starts on Monday. Thank you to some more of my patron members, Phil King, Philco, Preston Panther, Princess the Greyhound, Riley Burke Clark, Robbie Forrester, Ryan Scarborough, Sean the Brunswick Evertonian, Simon Marshall, Simon Peckish, Simon Warren, Stephen McBride, Steph Brow Camper, Stumpy Tail Scooter, Sunday Ramjet, the VCDCs, Timmy Two Bags, and Tyler Coolberg. Gonna come in with a rarity now by a DJ known as Prince Jazzbo. This one coming a year earlier in 1977. A tune called Jug Guide on Rhythm Yard.

0: 1972 on Jimmy Radway's Fimmy Time label. A 7-inch by Flowers, who I can't tell you much more about. Well, his real name's Emmanuel Flowers. And Longtime Daughter, the name of this one, just under the name of Flowers on Jimmy Radway's 1972 Fimmy Time label. And then before that, Prince Jazzbo with another rarity called Jack Eyed from back in 1977. And I don't believe I've thanked my business members yet on the program. They are 8-Man Robot, Bark Home, CRG Plumbing and Roofing, D-Day Pest Control in Geelong, Dryside Engineering, Hobson's Distillery, HT Access Consulting, the Inner North Brewing Co., Cobra Tiling, Loft Joinery, Melbourne Coins and Collectibles Co., Moona Landscape Construction, Oracle,
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0: and Electrical, Oshi, Power to the Max Electrical Contractors, Reef Flooring, Bankston Architectural, Supreme Green Landscaping, The Forest Brewery, The Northside Dentist, and The Plumbing Don. Thank you also to Wayne Halliday for becoming the latest passionate member to Roots of Rhythm. And shout out also to 319 on the text line, to 611 0400 03 1067 is the SMS number here in the studio. Now this tune has been reissued on a 7-inch piece of vinyl. I don't think I've played it on the program since it got reissued, but it's a personal favorite of mine by the Muddies All Stars. And I think the original version of this track was, is it Idris Muhammad, I think? Anyway, it was originally called Lorraine's Dance or Lorna's Dance. It's changed names a couple of times, but this is the Jamaican version, which is now on a 7-inch piece of vinyl. An outstanding instrumental here. I'll tell you more about it afterwards. Check this one out.

0: Just announced at the Northcote Theatre. Geordie Greep, Kerry Chandler, Chillin' It, Keita Alexander, The Raytons, Danny Brown and Alpha Mist. 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
2: I've got a brand new member at Rhythm Yard. Thank you to Matt Ben, becoming the latest passionate member to Rhythm Yard. Thank you, Matt Ben. And also Jock the Cool Cat is a proud member to the Ports of Paradise. And Dave Knight, a passionate member about the breakfast spread. This is the flip side to that 45 you just heard. This version is called Lorna's Dance. The original version was called Lorraine's Dance by Idris Muhammad. It was off his Power of Soul album. And it was written by Grover Washington Jr., who's the sax player on the original track. But I love that version from the Muddies All-Stars. And someone texted in saying it sounds like a soundtrack to a movie or a TV show. It does, doesn't it? I actually reckon this particular tune would have suited Two Hands perfectly. Do you know that film, Two Hands, the Australian film with Heath Ledger? I really reckon this would have suited some of those scenes on Bondi Beach or around the Bondi area. And thank you also to Phil Harmer, becoming a proud member to Tomorrowland, which is coming up at 1 o'clock. I haven't got long before I get out of here. Just to let you know what's going on this weekend music-wise.

So if you're out in Belgrave, then tomorrow night the place to be is at 12 Bar in Belgrave. So 12 Bar in Belgrave has Dub Generation, who are setting up for a dance there. It's free, and it goes from 9 p.m. until late, and it's free entry. So that's out at Belgrave at 12 Bar by Dub Generation. And then looking further ahead, on Sunday, Cafe Gummo is the place to be. That's Sunday the 17th of May. Guan is going down at Gummo, which will be Jack Driscoll there, Lego as well, and special guest Hawkeye, plus $20 jugs. Expect rock steady dancehall, reggae, soul, dub, and ska this Sunday from 3 p.m. until late at Cafe Gummo for Guan Gummo. And then there's another one I've got here, the Burnhouse Sessions, which is happening on the 16th of May. That's tomorrow, isn't it? So tomorrow at Nasty's, which is 806 High Street in Thornbury, you can catch the Burnhouse Sessions with Dave Slater, Dub Partisan, Trouble Mecca, Wes the Cat, Foey Man, Counterattack, Lego, Good Behavior, and Drifter Bucky. And this is a fundraiser.

0: Gaza, for Hurricane Melissa over in Jamaica to help rebuild the Hill School, is it, in St. Elizabeth? So an important cause, that one. Burn House Sessions, you can jump online if you want to check out any more about that one there. And then also, I don't know if I'm supposed to be reading this one out. It looks like it might be a personal invite because it's a residential address. But it's Joe's 40th birthday. And I'm not going to read out the address. I think this is a personal invite. But if you're down with Hyperglobal Hi-Fi, then Joe from Hyperglobal Hi-Fi is having his 40th birthday tomorrow. That's Saturday the 16th of May from 1 p.m. until 9 p.m. at a residential address in Coburg North. And you can link me or Hyperglobal Hi-Fi directly if you want more details on that one. And then at Section 8 as well, is it this weekend? It is happening on the 20th of May. So on the 20th of May, the Assemble Dance Project, which is a collective raising money to carry on its studies and findings about dance and its cultural importance. They're going to be putting together a dance at Section 8 with Antagonized, Lisa Chrome from Sydney and Sadiva, a whole heap of dancers as well. And that's all for a good cause as well, for the Assemble Project. You can jump online, they take donations, you can check out everything they're about, and you can of course head down to Section 8 on the 20th of May from 6 p.m. until 11 for their fundraising dance happening down there. More people coming in as members. Thank you to Justin Clear, becoming a passionate member to Soak, and to David Luscombe in Camp Woolamai, who's become a passionate member to The Breakfast Spread. That's just about it for me for another week, people. Ed Fisher is up next with Tomorrowland, so make sure you keep it locked. And next week, Radio Festival starts. Looking forward to doing the hard sell on you next Friday, so make sure you tune in from 11 a.m. My name's Rick Howe, and I'll catch you next time on Rhythm Yard. Ed Fisher up next with Tomorrowland.
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2: 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After hours, head into the listening room for one-off sessions, talks and listening parties with Adrian Sherwood, Nicole Skeltes, Tom Ellard and more. 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

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Huge shout out to Rick Howe, the last 2 hours of Rhythm Yard. And a big shout out to all the people that are signing up to PBS ahead of Radio Festival over the next 2 weeks, starting next week. I'm unfortunately away this year, but we have Baby Chino filling in for the next 2 weeks over Radio Festival, whilst I'm overseas and interstate for some gigs. So today is kind of my Radio Festival show. So anyone out there want to sign up with me on the other end of the line, today's your chance. pbsfm.org.au. So we're just going to be running some favourite tunes of the past 12 months.

kicked it off with Tornado Wallace. That one's called Plasticine. And this one's called Get Weavin' with Cousin and Priori. Text lines open 0400 031 067. You're on Tomorrowland with it for PBS.

here on Tomorrowland PBS. This one's called Up All Night, the Rob Pearson mix of Rob Mooney. Before that, we heard DJ Fitness with Pala Pincha. That one's featuring El Gusano. And before that again, we heard Dagba by Mary Genye. We will do a full track list at pbsfm.org.au. Big shout out to the people that are signing up. Jennifer, Vander Krabben, from Preston to Android Discotech. Simon Brifton from Elwood to Mystic Brew. Hinda Anthony from East Melbourne to The Breakdown. Russell Knight, a passionate member to Tomorrowland. Thank you, Russell. Andrew Mars, proud member to Pajama People.

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So do support Zach Baby Chino in the chair over the next 2 weeks. We're in good hands. You're on Tomorrowland, PBS.

Rising returns May 27 to June 8. At the Forum, Brian Jackson and Yasin Bey celebrate the political, soulful and seminal music of Gil Scott-Heron. At the Recital Centre, Saul Williams' powerful spoken word meets Carlos Nino and LA's new guard of experimental jazz for a live improvisational show. And at Hamer Hall, pure Afrobeat heat rolls in as Shion Kuti and Egypt 80 bring their pioneering sound and life-affirming energy to Rising. 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

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Out to Old Pickles Bailey from Edith Vale, pet patron to the Gospel Show. Ben Stendel from Thornbury, proud member to Tomorrowland. Jade McKenna, proud member to Soak. John Steinford, passionate member to 5 Feet Hard and Rising. Phil Boyce from Highton, a proud member of Jumpin' the Blues. Ian Prudden from Mount Martha, patron to Duke Joint.

Ivan Glavis from Essendon. Friend for a decade to Duke Joint. It's huge. Sarah Sparks from Murrumbeena. Proud member of the Afterglow. pbsfm.org.au to become a member. You're on Tomorrowland. We're there.

Before this one, we heard Fantastic Man with A Little Bit More. Before that, again, was Kuniyuki with Tremor. That was a collab with Kushti. Before that one was Eddie Richards with Feel the Music. I think that's us up to date. This one's called Romantic. By Aquafaba. You're on Tomorrowland, PBS.

here on Tomorrowland PBS. This one's called Orient by Echoman. Before that, we heard Opal Sun. That was Liquid. Phase one. Huge shout out to all of the people continuing to sign up. pbsfm.org.au Radio Festival starts on Monday. Declan Murphy to Soul Time. Anna Gray to The Breakdown. Eric Magenta from Reza. Screensaver, a performer member to Underground Love. David Piska from Richmond, patron to Underground Love. A brand new anonymous member to The Breakfast Spread.

before the Opal Sun track, we heard Denia Ibiza, the El Mix Más Elegante. You're on Tomorrowland. We're there. On PBS.

Big love going out to Mick from Montrose. Thanks for the lovely message. I do remember our chat. And much love to Matthew Gibbs. We've also had, I believe, what must be a pet sign up to Tomorrowland. Giles the Grotty Grotty? Is that an animal? Alright, Rosie Miller also signing up to PBS to become a member of Down by the River. Out to Bricks Cat and Jax. Out to Hamish and Dave in the bike park. O400-03-1067 is the text line. This one's from Adopted Super Kid. It's a tune called Pass It On. Just about 20 minutes to go. 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

0: 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Lily Panda, Chantae L. Raphael, Tando, Tyler Moonchild stepping in. Then from 7 p.m, OJ Kush holds the lineup with Deep Concrete hums and rhythm. 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
2: 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Thanks for tuning in. Hope you enjoyed the music. Shout out to everyone getting through on the text line. Oscar, Max, Ezra and Jasper. And shout out to the people that keep signing up. Mary Buffers, Butters. From Ocean Grove to Soltan. George Shug. From Arthur's Seat to Tiger Beats Elephant Grooves. We are leading into Radio Festival 2026. It ends June 30. This year's theme is Fuel the Frequency. You can sign up at any time between now and June 30 with the main drive being the next 2 weeks starting Monday. I'm unfortunately going to be absent, but we have Baby Chino filling in, so please do keep him company. Show some love to Tomorrowland. I think it's my first radio festival that I've missed in however many years. I think this show's been going 14 years now, maybe 15 years, so. Bit sad not to be here for the festivities. But before I go, a huge thank you to the people that already support the program. Activator, Adriana, Andy Hart, Caden DeWin, Chestwig 50,000, Claddy, Crate Mates Collective, JK Rule, King Sally, Levenshulm DJs, Luke Sevior, Mooch, and now Always Fades. Patrons, Ben Rich, Dan Second, Dev McCallan, Dr. Kai, Eddie Pullen and Waz Keel, John Sanderson, Mitch Brown, Nick Jarman, Poppy the Pug, Rhea Jackala, and Sophia Schroeder. The businesses, Bespoke Landscapes and Design, Cinerari Contracting, Harvin Store in Torquay and Fitzroy, Hoy's Carpentry and Construction, and Vin Oshie's Bedford Shop. Friends for Decade, Chip Mooney, Dan Corridon and Joseph Moon, and Friends for Life, Aris Savas, Johnny Garato, Nick Gordon, Ricardo Nuevo, and the three Pookie Teddy Bears. That's everything from me. Have a great couple of weeks. Have a great radio festival. See you next time.
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1: Yes, yes, yes. Welcome to the Breakdown here on the station you know and love, PBS. This station brings you nothing but the finest in funk. Shoutouts to the last 2 hours of Ed Fisher and the Tomorrowland program. We've got the breakdown for you, bringing you nothing but the greatest funk for the next 2 hours. Started off there in Nigeria, Amas. The album was called Grill, came out in 1981. We heard the track Slow Down. And that is kind of mostly what we're going to be doing for the next 2 hours. I've been listening back to the program for the last month. We've mostly just been in the States the whole time. I don't think we've been representing enough African funk. So for the next 2 hours, we're just going to do African funk. Starting off with Amas, Slow Down. Going to get back in with another one from 1978, Grotto. Off their Wait, No Hurry record. We're going to hear the track, When Will I Learn? Or are we? Yes, there we are. We are. When will I learn how to use the controls here at PBS? I'll work it out one day, I swear. I promise. For the next 2 hours, though, nothing but African funk. African funk is going to come at you. You're here with DJ Manchild and Breakdown PBS 106.7.

Oh, yes, yes, yes, yes. We are playing with nothing but African funk, African funk, African funk here tonight. This afternoon. Here on The Breakdown. All the way up until the hour of 5 p.m. Shout out to everyone hitting us under that text line, 0400-03-1067. Big ups to 265, big ups to 198 and 469. Shout outs to Peter Tissipas. I hope I got that right. Just got on board. Just became a member of The Breakdown. Chucked in a little donation. Thank you, Peter. Always, always, always appreciated. Started that little set off with The Grotto, one of the deepest, heaviest, funkiest bands to ever come out of Nigeria in 1978 on the EMI label, the Nigerian EMI. We do a lot of our work for the next 2 hours in that Nigerian EMI catalogue. Some of the funkiest stuff that ever, ever, ever got pressed to wax. We started off right there with Grotto, like I said, off the album Wait, No Hurry. We heard the track When Will I Learn, but seven tracks on that record. I can never pick the song I want to play. It's seven tracks of absolute gold. Absolute gold. More people need to know about this record. More people need to know about this band, Grotto. They put out two records, 77, 78, in Nigeria. Psh, heavy, heavy, heavy, heavy. After that, another one. Again, coming straight out of Nigeria in 1979, the Masisi Mass Funk Orchestra off their album, I Want You Girl. We heard a couple. We heard the first one was Ungrateful People. Then we slid on in to funky music, because it's kind of what we do here at The Breakdown. We slide on in to funky music. And after that funky music, we slid on into some other funky music. Again, from Nigeria, from 1977. Off the Clover Sound label, Action. Off the LP, Celebration. We heard the absolute jam, Centipede. I believe this was on a compilation somewhere in the 2000s with, it was on a BBE compilation. I can't remember the name of it, but, you know, either way, you can find it. But the whole album is fire. We heard Centipede, but we could have just as easily played Groove the Funk. I'm not 100% sure what Groove the Funk means. However, I am very much wanting to groove the funk. And I reckon we can groove the funk with the next one. This is the enticingly titled Mixed Grill off their Cry for Peace and Love LP. There's a couple of absolute jams on this one, but this one is for all my funky people. It's called Funky People. You are listening to PBS. This is The Breakdown. Hit us on that text line, 0400 031 067.

Yes, you are tuned in to The Breakdown, where we are listening to nothing but the heaviest African funk, because we haven't played enough of it in the last month or so. We started this little set with Action, Centipede, incredible African psychedelic funk rock, straight out of the school of Hendrix, straight out.

out of 1977. Incredible record. They put out two very, very nice records. If you get the chance to listen to them, I suggest you do.

incredible catalogue of the Nigerian EMI label, NEMI. And we heard 311 from that catalogue, The Apples, Mind Twister. Track we heard was Lay on the Ground. You can find that one around though. It got reissued by our dear warm friends at Odeon Livingston. Coming out of Lagos and London. But shout outs to my boy Temi. He's out there. I think he's in South Africa at the moment, but man puts out some very nice African funk records that people don't know about. So shout outs to him. On right after that, of course, a record I got from Temi himself. He tracked down the man Livi Ezekeme. In 1983, he put out one record called Friday Night. Every track on this record is an absolute burner. Long-time listeners of the show will know. They will know. I've played all of them, I swear. The track we heard there was called Holiday Action. But every track is as good as the other. And I did get that one from my man Temi. He tracked down Livi Ezekeme. And he didn't want to reissue his record. He was just like, he had like, his family was wealthy. They had like Nigerian oil money. There's like some dude in his house going, hey, I'll give you $500 to reissue this record. He's like, get the fuck out of my office. You know what I mean? But finally, after like 10 years, my man Temi was able to appeal to him and go, look, people want this record. Look, it's selling for like $2,000. Like people want. And so he's able to appeal to his human side. And because of that, this record got reissued. Turned out like Livi had like 15 like sealed copies in his garage. And so the one we just listened to is one of those 15. So again, shout out to Temi. Like when got that record for us. But more importantly, that record has been reissued and now it's out there for the people because of my man Temi. So go make sure you check out his record label every time. Let's get back in. More African funk, African funk, African funk, African funk. This is Geraldo Pino, maybe Geraldo Pino, we don't know. This is the man that introduced Fela Kuti to funk music. This is recorded in 1979. Boogie Fever. He was Man Child on the Breakdown. PBS.

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0: I cannot be a slave to my nation. 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
0: I still remember 1966 that we lost so many souls.

Yes, yes, yes. Thank you. Thank you, everyone, for joining us in our journey into African funk. African funk. African funk. Yes, that's where we're going. That's what we're doing here on the Breakdown PBS 106.7 FM. Shout out to everyone texting us in. 618 Brizcat. Big up to Dukes. Big ups to 683. Oh, we have to send a huge shout out. A huge birthday shout out to Nay. Nay. From Hiatus Kate. If she's out there listening, much, much love and many birthday thank yous to you. Shout outs to Uncle Ron and the Compounds. Big ups to 034. I'm gonna send some zig ups to 222. I'm gonna send some big ups to 794. I'm gonna go back for the zig ups to 890, aka the Tyler. Shout outs to Dave and Scotty out there doing some things. Shout outs to my mum who apparently is out there making some crumpets. I'm only going to imagine what version of crumpets you are making. When I say the word crumpet, may potentially mean something else, but that's fine. That's fine. This is a family show here at The Breakdown. Because we're a family show, we started in 1979 and we were playing some Nigerian funk music because that's what families do. They listen to heavy, heavy Nigerian funk music. Harada Pino, Big Boogie Fever was the LP we listened to.

The track was also called Boogie Fever. After that, we went to The Visitors from 1978 on the Clover Sound label, CSL 2015. Super funk, super psychedelic, super rock. The Visitors' Oh Mother album. They heard the track Music Makes You Move off that one. Then we moved over to a different, slightly scratchier record. But again from the same year, 1978. This one's off Polydor, St. Augustine, and the Rovers International off his Something Different record. And it was a Something Different record because every other record he'd done before that was like full high life. Like proper traditional, maybe not traditional, but like deep Nigerian grooves. And he was like, yo, I'm doing a funk record. And it was Something Different. And he made a great record. He's, you know, got in bed with like Willie and Four on bass. He got Abby John up in there. He got Fred Fisher up in there. He got Sharp Mike up in there. He's like, yo, we're making a funk record. And he did. He made Something Different. Track off that we heard was The Century Men. Again, a very tough record to find. It has been sold in decent condition. Much at all. So it's been like an hour and 15 minutes and we've been playing African funk, but we have not strayed from the country of Nigeria in that time. And now we're going to do that. We're not really straying from the country because it's about tribes. You know what I mean? Like the country thing is like, that's what the white man left there after colonization. They're like, this is Nigeria. And like Nigerians are tribes. Same with like the Ghanaians, same with all these people around there. That's like a whole, the lines that are drawn by the countries is not a real thing. That's not how the people think. So we're going to go over this one. The Bassa Bassa sounds, it comes, I guess theoretically it comes from, you know, from Ghana. Because they were Ghanaian musicians, but they were in Nigeria at the same time. But again, those countries don't, that's not really what those things are. It's about regions, it's about tribes, you know? It's about like the people. This one came out in 1979, Together We Win. And we're going to hear a track called Homowo. Big ups to our Imi Owusu. I know this is one that very much inspired his sound and the tracks he plays. You're the Man Child on The Breakdown, PBS 106.7.

0: 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Make it fast, make it slow, baby. You get what I mean?
1: Jamassi.

Yes, right there, Tala Andrada Marie, aka Tala AM, one of the great musicians that has ever emerged from the entire continent of Africa, let alone from West Cameroon. Fella right there, he lost his mum and his dad by the age of 12. He was blind in Cameroon. Came through and made all this incredible music. Incredible music. He just came from the slums of Cameroon by himself as a blind kid and made that music. The one we heard right there. Super Chimase from 1978. Track we heard was Nom Te Ma. Before that, DJ Lawyer Okere. A track you can find on a compilation. It's bouncing around. Borgal Revolution. Volume 2. Ghanaian dance music in the digital age between 1983 and 1996. There's a bunch of great jams on that. That is just one of them.

But yeah, if you see the comp around Kalita Records, get hold of that. And then backing on to another Ghanaian classic jam, but Bassa Bassa Experience. We heard Homowo right there. Shout outs if you can get your hands on a copy of that one. I'll tell you that for free. Hey, shout outs to everyone hitting us on that text line 0400 031 067. Big ups to my man, Jumps. Shout outs to William Frampton in Sydney. Could it be the one himself? Could it be the Billy? It might be. Shout outs to Elise in Tasmania. Who knows? Shout outs to D-Max as well. Shout outs to Jack. Shout outs to Bricks Cat. Shout outs to Dukes. Shout outs to all the people hitting us on that text line 0400 03 1067. The only reason they're texting that number 0300 03 1067 is because they're like the African funk. Why am I still talking? I should be playing African funk. That's my job. That's why I'm here. That is the modus operandi. Let's go to South Africa this time. Let's dip down to South Africa. Let's hear for some David Tekwane. I think that's how you say his name. David Tekwane did a bunch of incredible funk music in the 70s. Out there in South Africa. This is one he did with one of the bands he had, The Movers. The album's called Kansas City. The song is called Kansas City. Ooh, louder than I expected. With the Man Child on the Breakdown, PBS 106.7. Send us a text, so just don't. Just enjoy African funk. African funk. Let's do it. PBS 106.7.

Oh, ladies and gentlemen, I do not mean to alarm you, but we are reaching the conclusion of the breakdown. But don't be alarmed. Richard Core 50 is here, ready to do the Stone Love program. PBS has got your back. Don't worry about that. Started with the Movers in South Africa, Kansas City, title track. After that, back to Nigeria, Emma Baluka off the Freedom record. We heard Come To Me, Sweetie. Record I legitimately bought out of a bin out in Lagos once. Some people bought it to me. Anyway, it doesn't matter. CC Abdule after that out of the Upper Volta area, as it was known in 1975. This one, another one from 75, coming straight out of the country of Benin, Orchestra Polyrhythmo Kunowo. Shout out to everyone who's been texting in, Adam from Geelong West, we are grand ticks out there. Big ups to my performer patrons, Butterspace, Dan West, DJ Ides, DJ Jim Palace, DJ Joey Lightbulb, DJ Jumps, DJ Lynette Shilov, DJ Source, DJ Smee, DJ Wild, Cruel, Alami Jams, Mr. Upswitch, Mr. Leonard of Hollywood, Shinita Vice, The Afrobotics, The Melkovich Brothers, and The Traffic. My patrons, Andre Brackus, Orgy LaRosa, Benny Graham, Grammy in the Circle, Brenna Job, Chris Harris, brand new in there, thank you, Chris. Big ups to Darren King, Dave Walker, Dave Lambie, Jaden Allen, Jess Nosiak, Kate Bainan, Lord Zango, Mr. Shilov, Michael Gurner, Mike Phillips, Patrick Hayes, Paul Vanderwaal, Ray Alexander, Senior.

Jossic Strange Hermitage, Tim Bennett and Tim Boyd. Thank you to everyone for listening. Stay tuned. Richard 1250 coming your way. Thank you for listening to 2 hours of African funk, African funk, African funk. See you next week. DJ Mantra signing out. Keep it locked, people.

Good evening, stone lovers. You are tuned in to 106.7 PBS. And this is Stone Love with Richard 1250 going. Until 7 o'clock. And if anybody can identify the artists

the music playing behind us, I will be very impressed and I will give you a prize. Text in 0400-031-067 if you think you can guess who this is or you recognize us. And if you manage to get it, I'll send you a mixtape or CD in the mail or something.

It's so tribal. Who could it be? Anyway, text in 0400-03-1067 if you want to have a guess. We're going to have Ruby Jones doing a live in Studio 5 set at about 5:30. We're going to have some jazzy records in the second half, including something from the new album by Toki. Nice local jazzy business. I think we may well have some cowboy songs. And some other stuff too. But we're going to start by paying tributes to my apprentice, Hannah Pratt, who you've all enjoyed doing fill-ins for me over the last year or so, and is moving across seas today for the foreseeable future, in so much as anyone can really foresee the future. I first encountered Hannah Pratt when I was doing the show once, and through the glass I could see a lady I'd never seen before. It seemed to be making a demo. She had short cropped hair and big eyes like an anime character. It had the skittish energy of a small bandicoot, and I thought to myself, I wonder who that small bandicoot is. And then a few months later, at an Asha Pootley gig, the small bandicoot approached me and told me they'd started doing Graveyard Shifts on PBS and they really liked my show, and they mentioned a particular song that was their favorite song they'd ever heard me play. And this, friends, was that song.

0: Mount Kisco.
1: Yes, and so I said to myself, wow, if that's the kind of music that the new generation of PBS announcers are excited by, we are in good hands. I shall make this small bandicoot my apprentice. And thus it was, and like any good apprentice situation, I learned so much from my apprentice. So here are three favorite Hannah Pratt songs that I learned from Hannah and that have now become my favorites too.

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2: NAMM singer-songwriter Ruby Jones returns with her highly anticipated second album, Souvenir, rich with layered arrangements, choral backing vocals and evocative textures, blurring the boundaries between contemporary folk, rock and roll and country, taking communion with the ghosts of her past against a backdrop of climate change, environmental destruction and collective resilience. Ruby Jones, Souvenir, out now. Album launch at the Northcote Social Club, June 6. Ruby Jones, proud PBS sponsor.

Hey, you are on Stone Love with Richie 1250 until 7 p.m. here on 106.7 PBS. Got to say thank you to some great people who've been getting in early on the radio festival business and signing up. Scotty Carroll from Brunswick East as a patron. Eva Klusicek from Harper's Crossing. Isaac Anning from Altona North. And Michelle Helliwell from Preston. I should also say thank you to the performer patrons of this show who keep us going all throughout the year. Thank you so much to both the band Chamber Obscura, CJ Comerford and the Supertones Conservative Rap Coalition, DJ Aperol Ritz, DJ Brontosaurus Sex, DJ Sin Lindsay, Don't Thank Me, Spank Me, Failing Twine, Hamish Upton, Honeymoon Bridge, Lou Rose, Louise Terra, Maddie Grove and the Magical Speckle Band, ModCon, My Baby Just Cares for PBS, Ruby Jones, Sartulicious, Sean Varg, Solar Sonar, Stupid, The Silly Clown, Tech Tech, The Groove Bandits, Triangle People, Turn Down Service, Twinkle Digits, and Evie Wells. If you want to get on that list, sign up as a PBS member at pbsfm.org.au. You'll go in the draw for all the prizes, even if you do it before the radio festival kicks off on Monday. Well, we started with that mystery instrumental. We had a few guesses. Somebody guessed it was Prince. Someone was saying, you know, it's given the David Lynch vibes and so forth. Well, would you believe that one was by the Shantuzies? Some of our younger listeners probably will not know who the Shantuzies are. They were kind of a Spice Girls-ish, you know, girl group, pop band from Australia in the 80s. And on the B-side of their Witch Queen 12-inch, there's an instrumental called the Shantuzy Shuffle. With a nice Lynchy vibe that we heard there, you know, played at 33 instead of 45. Then we had our small bandicoot Hannah Pratt favorites, including How Long Are You Staying by Bill Joy, Sunday in the Afternoon by Bobby Gentry, Long Hot Summer by The Style Council, and Nice Morva by Gina X Performance. Thank you so much, Hannah, for putting me onto all those great songs and lots of other ones too. I'm sure we'll have Hannah do some kind of a guest mix through the wires from overseas or something. If you want to text in, 0400-031-067 is the number to do it on. You know, Drifting Clouds have a new song, and it's a bloody winner. This is called Rwanda.

0: Oh, good Lord, that is a beaut. That is Freya Josephine Hollick with a hot version of Rhinestone Cowboy. And now it's time for...
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0: Yes, indeed. And right now, beaming into the studio from Studio 5 Live, across the hall... It's Ruby Jones.

I just wanted to say a huge thank you to PBS and to Richie for having us here tonight and making this possible. For those of you who are just tuning in, my name is Ruby Jones and I'm here with my fabulous band live at Studio 5. We're going to be playing you some songs tonight off of our new record, Souvenir, which we've just released. That song was called Not Mine, and the next song we're going to play to you, for you, is called Nightwalker. This song, like a lot of the record, it came out of the period of the pandemic, of lockdown, and Jules and I wrote all these songs together, but in isolation and correspondence. It was a period in my life where I was returning to ancient and sacred texts, aka I was rewatching a lot of a TV show called Buffy the Vampire Slayer. Anyway, for the uninitiated, Buffy takes place in this fictional town that is built over a mouth to hell, which makes it a magnet for demonic behavior. And at that time in my life, Melbourne felt like it was a bit of a magnet for demonic behavior too. So I reasoned that we must also be living on top of a mouth to hell. And that was the inspiration for this next song, Nightwalker.

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1: I'm Ruby Jones and we are playing or tuning. My favorite part of being a front person is the tuning section.
2: So good.
1: Yeah, it's great. 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Thank you so much for having us. This next song is called Feeling a Fall

If you've just tuned in, my name is Ruby Jones, and I am joined here by my fantastic band. I'm going to give them a quick shout out. Right here, you can hear the beautiful Winona Miller on the acoustic guitar. Got Joel Lukes on the bass. Got Sel and Cousins on the drums. Jules Pasco on the guitar. If you like what you have heard tonight, I will encourage you to buy a ticket to our show at the Northcote Social Club, 6th of June, right after you subscribe to PBS, obviously. Yeah. This is going to be our last song for the night. It's called Loved By You.

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Don't Stop. Ruby Jones, live in Studio 5. Maybe Ruby, maybe even Jules will come join us here in the studio any minute. Why don't we do a little gig guide of things going on in the Thune tonight? Wilson is playing live at the Nightcat. It is sold out, but maybe you can finagle a ticket somehow if you're clever. Saturday, May 23rd, Don't Sank Me, Spank Me are at the Curtain with Polyman and Snake's Eyes from 8 p.m.

0: Saturday, May 30th. I got a first of two events I'm putting on to 38 to celebrate 20 years of doing this here radio show. Saturday, May 30th, doing Slow Grinding Through the Decades to celebrate Richie 1250's 20 years on the radio. We're doing a different decade every hour. It will be Palm Tree Patty for the 50s. Miss Goldie for the 60s, Ella Stalkalini for the 70s, Lady Love Potion for the 80s, and a mystery PBS DJ for the 90s. I'll be doing half of each hour with the guest DJ. That's Saturday, May 30th at Bar Open. Friday, June 5th, we'll be doing Stone Love Live from the Astor Cinema. I'm very excited about this. There's going to be a heap of live guests, all performing one stripped back song each, including Sugar Fed Leopards, Ella Thompson, Esther Henderson, The Plaza, Loretta Miller, Simone Page Jones, where's Jules Pascoe, who's about to walk into the studio, Jason Goodman, and Miranda. Ruby Jones, who you just heard, has got her Souvenirs album launch at the Northcote Social Club, Saturday the 6th of June. Tech Tech are at the Quad Club in Braunschweig on the 13th of June. And if you have any friends in Italy or Germany, you'll be doing a bunch of slow grinds over there in June, maybe even one in Madrid. So tell your friends to come slow grind. But let's have Jules and Ruby come into the studio. Come on in now. Look at me. You people, stop talking. Come in here. They can't hear me. We got a little instrumental version of Sylvester's Mighty Reel that Jules produced for the Huxleys going on as our spooky talkover music. How you doing? You enjoy that cinematic odyssey of playing?
1: I had a good time.
2: Yeah, we had a great time.
1: Yeah.
2: Everything. Thank you so much for having us.
0: Oh, my pleasure. That was bloody great. It sounded superb. Thanks to Paul Mabry. Mm.
1: 100%. The guys are gone.
0: For making it hot. So tell me a little bit. This album has been a long time coming. Give me a brief description of its journey to get now to us on CDs and records and digital files.
2: Yeah,
1: up to you. Up to you.
0: How did it start? Well, do the songs generally start with you making an instrumental?
1: Yeah, Jules? I'll write an instrumental and then send it to Ruby, and then
2: I kind of like top line vocal over the top and send it back to Jules, and then it's this like rock and roll table tennis.
1: Yeah.
2: Yeah.
1: And then we just go from there.
2: Get to the band?
1: Yeah.
2: Yeah.
1: Eventually get it to the band. Once we've demoed up enough songs for a record, then we start recording generally. Yeah.
2: I love that you said you weren't going to talk in this interview.
1: Well, Richie asked me a question.
2: I actually prefer it when you talk instead of me talking.
0: And was it sort of any different this time because of that pandemic situation, or were you basically doing it that way before anyway?
2: It was a bit different just because we couldn't get to each other for quite some time. But the actual writing process, like, we kind of always do, like, isolated.
1: Yeah, that's always been the way. We've never sat in a room and started a song together.
2: That's a very awkward way to write a song.
1: Yeah, I don't know how to do that.
2: Yeah, it's like a weird Tinder date, a musical Tinder date.
0: I've even never done that.
1: I'd like to learn though.
0: Why don't you try at least once, bloody weirdo?
2: I know, but I feel like what we do is so good already.
1: Yeah, you
2: so
1: can't mess like, with the system.
2: Yeah, it kind of works. I mean, Loretta and I have written like that, the two of us in a room. It's like usually her on the couch and me on the piano. So it is possible, but...
0: Yes, but not with Jules.
2: It's just...
0: Jules is like, don't look at me while I'm songwriting.
1: Yeah. Gotta go into my private chamber.
2: Yeah.
0: So you managed to... Did all these songs get written sort of during lockdown, or have they been kind of... go into the sort of quasi post lockdown era?
2: There's a couple that like seeped into the quasi era, but most of it was
0: the QR code era.
2: Yeah, oh my god, yes, totally. Yeah, most of it was in 2020, 2021.
1: The writing of it?
2: The writing
1: yeah,
2: of
1: I
2: it.
1: Guess so, yeah.
2: Yeah.
0: And then

0: And just recorded it over various sessions since then?
1: Yeah, every time that we were allowed out, we... Like, would you remember we did one session with band and we were all in masks and it was pretty weird? But yeah, so that's why it took so long.
0: Yeah. Yeah. But thank God, Here It Is is out now. You can buy it. You dropped me off a compact disc, which is very exciting. A shiny silver disc.
1: Yeah.
0: I was very stoked to get that. And people will be able to, well, I mean, they can buy it soon through the internet, but what an even better feeling to buy it at the merch desk.
1: Oh, 100%. Yeah.
0: Off a cousin of the artist.
1: Oh, yeah.
0: At the launch gig. So the launch gig is happening on Saturday, June 6th at the Northcote Social Club. Tell me what shall be happening.
1: We have a special band for that show. We have extra people.
2: Many auxiliary members. Not many, but...
1: More than our usual four piece. So it's going to be really fun. We've got Winnie on guitar. We've got Loretta. We've got Jess DeLuca is going to sing some backing vocals.
2: Gideon Price is going to play keyboards.
1: It's going to be
2: for the first time ever we're going to have a keyboard player.
1: Yeah. It's going to be, I'm excited. It's going to be like our big Vegas show.
0: Yeah. It's going to be the whole show. I was talking about your music today to somebody and I was like, it's like a more moody Shania or something like that.
1: Yes,
0: can you get with that?
1: 100%. I love her. Yeah.
0: If Shania could drop the charade of just being a girl out having a good time and get real.
1: Yeah. Yeah. I'll take that. I'll put that on our next press release. If Shania Twain was in the Bad Seeds.
0: Yeah.
1: That's our vibe.
0: And you got a support act, Riley Catterall. Tell me something about her.
1: Oh, no, that's a him.
0: Oh, that's a boy.
1: Yeah. But he is a beautiful boy, so fair enough.
0: That's Riley's the kind of boy I like.
1: Oh, yeah. No, I think he's he's a good friend of mine, and Joel, our bass player, and also my husband, plays with him, and I occasionally sing backing vocals for him. So it's a bit of a family affair. So it was it's nice to have a friend on.
0: Are you going to sing backing vocals for this one? Or you would be like, the star will not be sing. It's like, I remember James Brown saying, when you played at the, you know, in Vegas at the casino or something, all the other stuff, they're out there playing craps or whatever. People get used to seeing them. It's not so exciting seeing them anymore. Me, I stay in the hotel room the whole time. So they're like, oh my God, there it's James Brown.
1: Yeah, I think I'll be hiding in the backstage for most of that night.
0: Nice. Well, that will be wonderful. I hope you can all get tickets and go along to see Ruby Jones. Her souvenir album is out now. The launch is at the Northcote Social Club, Saturday the 6th of June. Thanks so much for coming and playing that excellent set.
1: Thanks so much for having us.
0: That was hot stuff. Really, if anyone wants to text in and say how good it was, 0400-03-1067. I got another new album to play you here. You might have enjoyed last week we had Princess Leia, also featuring Jules Pascoe playing bass that time. And the piano player, Oscar Toki, a friend said they were inspired to get a piano and start playing piano after hearing how good Oscar was. And I was like, well, you're going to have to do a lot of goddamn practice. You want to get that good. But Oscar, with his jazz group Toki, has a new album out now called Currents. They've got an album launch coming up in June, and I will look up the details of that and tell you about it after the song. But this is the final song on the album. It's called The Gentle Axe.

Oh, that is some brand new Melbourne jazz for you. The Gentle Axe by Toki from the album Currents, which is out now. And you can see that thing happening live with a full nine-piece band Saturday the 13th of June at the Jazz Lab with support from the Cat Wiktorski Quartet from 7:30 p.m. The Toki Currents album launch. Do get along there Saturday, June 13th. All right, let's have some ye olden jazz. I mean, it's from the 60s. It's not that old. This is Barney Castle.

0: Yeah, and that's the spirit of jazz.
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We just heard

back there. Bonnie Kessel from his Field and Tree album from 1969. Accompanied by Bobby Hutcherson on the vibes, Chuck Domenico on the bass, and Elvin Jones on the drums doing one he wrote that he cheekily named Two Note Samba. Friend of the program, Hamish Upton, said the drum solo made him think of a mad dog trying to shake a toy. Much love to Lil Elio, the baby, who Hamish is in the hospital with right now. And also shout out to my post office guy, Ollie, and his new baby. Hope you guys are doing just fine too. If you got a new baby, text us in 0400-1067. Shout outs to all the new babies. This is Gabo Szabo behind us doing Three Kingfishers off his album Bacchanal. Boom, ba ba boom, ba ba boom, boom, boom. Glad to see all the Texas enjoying Ruby Jones' set. Gonna play one for you now by Mark Almond. Not the bloke from Soft Cell. They must have been quite annoyed when Soft Cell became such a popular band. Forever created confusion. The singer from Soft Cell was Mark Almond with a C. But since the start of the 70s, there'd been a group consisting of John Mark and Johnny Almond called Mark-Almond, recording sort of cool, jazzy, folky music. And I'd been sort of flipping past them in the bargain bins for years. And when I was up in Perth, the guest DJ up there played this great version of their song The City from 1978, which is just a real spacey groover. And that's a killer version, but they also recorded that earlier on their first album in 1970. And we're going to hear that version right now.

0: There's Sally Oldfield, Blue Water, from the album Celebration, cause my apprentice bandicoot. Hannah Pratt was going away. I said, come around to the pad and we can sit in front of the speakers in nice armchairs and listen to this new Sally Oldfield album I just got. And as we did, I was like, ah, yes, the cycle is complete. Here I am, a middle-aged man showing off my hi-fi set with some very dorky music. The cycle continues.
1: The Recklink Community Cup returns to Victoria Park on Sunday, June 14. 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

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You are on PBS. Listen to Stone Love with Richie 1250. Got some nice text messages in. We do have another small child, Chloe, 9 months old, listening in front of the fire. Heard from Ali at the post office. I'm glad you are all enjoying. I did get a question asking, what does my apprentice bandicoot Hannah Pratt call me? Well, as of just recently, the bandicoot calls me Master Enuffo. Because, you know, they're talking about moving overseas and they didn't have a place to stay or any money or anything. And I said, well, do you have mucho money saved? And she said, well, I have enuffo money saved. And I was so tickled by this concept of enuffo that now she refers to me as Master Enuffo, Apprentice Bandicoot, and Master Enuffo.

We got Gil Tritol here doing the Switched On Moog version of Wichita Line Man. And I did promise that you would get some cowboy songs. And cowboy songs I have for you.

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0: He lay face down on the desert sand, clutching his six gun in his hand. Shot from behind, I thought he was dead, for under his heart was an ounce of lead. But a spark still burned, so I used my knife, and late that night, I saved the life of Ringo.
1: Ringo! Ringo!
0: I nursed him till the danger passed. The days went by, he mended fast. And then from dawn till setting sun, he practiced with that deadly gun. And hour on hour, I watched in awe. No human being could match the draw of Ringo.
1: Ringo! Ringo!
0: One day we rode the mountain crest, and I went east and he went west. I took to law and wore a star, while he spread terror near and far. With lead and blood he gained such fame, all through the west they feared the name of Ringo.
1: Ringo! Ringo!
0: I knew someday I'd face the test, which one of us would be the best. And sure enough, the word came down that he was holed up in the town. I left the posse out in the street, and I went in alone to meet Ringo.
1: Ringo! Ringo!
0: They said my speed was next to none, but my lightning draw had just begun when I heard a blast that stung my wrist. The gun went flying from my fist, and I was looking down the bore of the deadly 44 of Ringo.

0: laughed and cheered. Nowhere was there shed a tear for Ringo.
1: Ringo.
0: The story spread throughout the land that I had beaten Ringo's hand. And it was just the years, they say, that made me put my guns away. But on his grave, they can't explain the tarnished star above the name of Ringo.

0: Now that's what I call a goddamn cowboy song. 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

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This show is Stone Love with Richard 1250. Had some nice cowboy songs back there. The Sons of the Pioneers, who specialize in cowboy songs, did Gringo's Guitar, and then Lorne Greene did Ringo. Wow, not to be confused with each other, although Ringo probably was a gringo. But that is not to say that the gringo's name was Ringo. You want to send a text in 0400-03-1067 while I've got this nice Houston and Dorsey version of Ebb Tide going on behind us. I should thank some patrons. Thank you so much, Aaron, Kimberly, Andrew Curtis, Archie and Ziggy Boobah, the two Space Air Cats from Mopo, Chicken Noodle Super, Clint Price, Craig Backer, Daniel McCuha, Dean Scano, Dickie Brewer, Dr. Fearenstein, Fantasy Lover Angel, Chris and Rob Karachik, Kurt the Hound, La Maison du Couchon, Lucy Modra, Mr. Temple and the Rat, Napoleon of East Brunswick, Neil Wood, Paul Hassel, Piccolo the Kitty Cat, from Ballarat Central, Pickle, Henning Pippies, Rowan Russ, William, Scotty, Carol Shan, the Sam, Simon Avery, Stephen Ricaris, the Bogwoman, the Old Man Walker Prospector, the Russells and Koi Batazzi, Tilly the Tabby, Troy Perkin, Uncle Peter the Best, and Yama the Cat, and business patrons, Arid Air Conditioning, Doncaster, Cellular Smart, Modular Wine Rack, and Q, Galleria Crocodile, Fitzroy, no, Galleria Crocodile Reservoir, and the Shady Lady Fitzroy. I'll do the Friends for a Decade and Friends for Life. When we return from this song, we're going to have a nice rockin' version of Ain't No Grave. I'm going to hold my

That's Bobby Grove recording. Ain't No Grave Gonna Hold My Body Down for King Records, 1963. Alrighty. Now it's time to thank the friends for a decade to Stone Love. Al Baby, Alex Bush, Dr. Andrew Issa, Behemoth, The Cat, Ben Saunders, Ellen Hookey, Henry Hunt, Luke Smiley, Patty from Tootgaruk, Sally Ross again, Sam Burke, Stu Parker, The Pointer Sisters, Schnitzel Noodles, and Miso. Friend for a Decade, Vincent Romeo, Friends for Life, Chester Heaven, Henderson, Hugh Evans, Jenny Cunningham, Rataxas Inc., Rowan Dixon, and Sally Ross's Whammy Bar, and Dean from Dark on Architectural Lighting, who is our platinum business patron. Matt'll be up soon with the Twist and Fever. If you've got any questions about the music on today's show, I don't have any gigs all weekend, so you can't come ask me about nothing. But you can get at me via, in fact, but on Thursday coming up, I'm going to be DJing before a screening of The Wicker Man, the great British horror movie, on Thursday night at the Brunswick Picture House. And they're going to have all that, that someone has built an actual like Wicker Man to have in the lobby. They got all kinds of t-shirts and stuff, so come check it out. You've never seen the movie, it's spooky as hell. There's a great bit with Brie, what's her name, grinding naked up against the wall to infuriate the uptight Scottish policeman. It's great stuff. Anyway, if you don't, you want to come to that, ask me whatever you want. Otherwise, just ask me through the internet via pbsfm.org.au/stonelove. It's going to be the radio festival next week. I hope you all can sign up and keep me on for another year. This is my 20th year. I've got my big 20-year party at the Astor just after radio festival. And it would be awkward if I got no new members and they're like,

We actually have to can your show. We're not doing the 20 thing. That would be very awkward. So help me out here, folks. Sign up as a member to Stone Love. That would be great. Mwah. And now, good folk, we reach

Oh yeah. How you doing? It's Twist and Fever now. Here, PBS FM 106.7. 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It's wonderful to have your company. My name's Matt. Be here for the next hour playing all sorts of 45s. It's going to be a good time. Hope you can stick around. Thanks to Master Enufo doing a wonderful job there on the Stone Love program. Come back next week. And catch Richie 1250 doing the, what's it called? The radio festival thing. 5 to 7 p.m. 20 years. Get behind it and, you know, get ready for a wild time for the next couple of weeks. But, you know, no pressure to this week. We're just going to have some fun rock and roll records. You know, by rock and roll, I mean rhythm and blues, surf, rock and roll, garage, all of the good stuff that you've come to expect. You want to get in touch? 0400-03-1067 is the number, and that would be lovely to hear from you on the text message line.

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0: That sure is a lot of prizes. Oh, yeah. Next week. Don't worry about it for now. Put it out of your mind. For now, you're in the complete surrender to Twist and Fever. The 45s that we listened to were Machine Gun by the Riptides. An absolutely whipped copy here on the Gene Autry's Challenge record label. It even says on here, I bought this copy at Greville Records many moons ago. And it says in Bruce Milne's writing, Riptides, Machine Gun, super tough instro, rough condition. And, you know, I'd say it lives up to that description. Stagline, featuring the Nocturnals on the Rev record label after that, super fast one, out of Hollywood, California. Then, just one of the greatest, Michael and the Jesters, Screwdriver on the Manassa record label. Manassa, M-I-N-A-S-A record label. Cool one, extracted many moons ago from Dusty's Record Shack. Cut It Out, Simon and the Pieman. You'll find that on the Chartbound record label. Alas, it was not meant to be. You get Satellite on the backside, and if you've heard that one on the radio before, well, you know, you're welcome or I'm sorry, whichever way it goes for you. And then rounding things out, just, you know, what a concept record this one was. Banana by Joe Warfield and 16s. They're on the JJ record label. And that's vocal and orchestral, just in case you didn't know. Someone sent through a text. Let me get the machine up here. I'm dancing like crazy. That's great to hear. Means that, you know, I'm doing a good job. Where can I hear music like this live in Melbourne? I don't know if you mean live as in like a live band or live as in like someone playing DJing. DJing, I guess it's me, you know, the 2 or 3 times a year I DJ, which, you know, good luck. I'll let you know on the radio, but other than that, I'm not sure who else plays this kind of stuff. You can check out the boys at Trash Can once a month down there at Daddy Bar. They play kind of similar stuff. 0400-03-1067 is the number if you want to get in touch. Let's get a little bit countrified, and then we'll get right back into the 60s.

0: 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We've got Sugar Fed Leopards, Ella Thompson, Loretta Miller, and more dropping by. 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
1: Truthfully, I'm bummed I'm not going to be able to go to that and see my buddy celebrate his 20 years on the radio. I'm going to be in here doing the broadcast thing. Oh, well, such is life, as they say. It's Truth and Fever, PBS, of course, the station. Thank you very much for tuning in. Cheers to Jumpin' Jethro. Got in touch on the text line. I have not received the record. I assume you mean your 45, Jumpin' Jethro. I haven't got it. I have a feeling I know what happened, though. I'll send you a message. We'll work it out. Don't worry. It's all good. Kick things off on the Gulfstream record label, down by the old mill stream. The Frantics 4 with vocals by Bobby Shane. And on the flip, you get TV Mama. And that's just a masterpiece on its in its own right. The Flying Fish after that by Little Denny and the Torquays on the Perry record label. That's a cheap record and it's bloody amazing. The Hunch after that by Mad Mike and the Maniacs. They're on the Hunch record label. Where else? Quarter to Four on the backside. That's pretty cool. Then, what was that? Oh, yes. A super warped copy of Bird Train by the Chessmen. Vocal by Jose Williams. They're on the Righteous record label. Righteous record label. Out of Decatur, Illinois, I believe. And rounding things out, somewhere in the Pacific Northwest, the Bootmen, 1234 on the Etiquette record label. That's a killer as well. That's everything that I played. But better say, it's 8:30, so we better start saying thanks to some people. Thanks to the performer patrons here. DJ Bamalama, DJ Sy Saxon, Mossman, Plastic Section, Sailboat Sally and the Kid, The Earthquakes, and The Cha-Cha-Chas. Also, thanks very much to Big Mother Tucker, a patron, as is Clint Baxter, a renewed patron, actually. I see here that Big Mother Tucker

0: Dude, the patronage. Thank you very much. Also, thanks to Clint Baxter, in memory of Caitlin, number one stuffed peacock, Isabella Moncrief, James O'Gallagher, Lord Teddington, Michael Musgrave, Ms. Kitty, the Oyen Lake Beach Party, Surfing, Hoss Dogs, Sally Laver,
1: meow,
0: the Barge, who is a cat, and the Prince of Preston, V. McD, all patrons of Twist and Fever, our business patrons, the Healthwise Allied Consulting Suites and Psychologists in Glen Iris, Friends for a Decade, Andy Ondi,
1: meow,
0: Farinelli, a cat, Jumpin' Jethro Whittaker, Jude McAllister, and Martin Lucas, and Friends for Life, Jimmy Martin, Marcus Bobek, and Steve Macris. See if we can do the do with, you know, the whole membership thing next week.

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1: This is a story of a crocodile. 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

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I don't know. Don't know if I have. It's Twist and Fever, PBS. Thanks very much to the Glanfield crew for getting in touch. Enjoy the, hope I can make doing the dishes a little bit more enjoyable. Let me tell you about the records. Kick things off with the Silhouettes, Heading for the Poorhouse, down the Ember record label. And then real silly record. The Cellos, the Juicy Crocodile. Apollo Records is where you'll find that masterpiece. Have you ever seen a crocodile climbing a palm tree? Goodness me. I Got a Cold. It's a calypso. And it's by Note and Toe and the Grenadiers. They're on the LHS Recording Company out of Fort Wayne, Indiana. Vocal by Dick Hale. That's what it says here. That was the record after the crocodile. Then out of Detroit, I believe, on the Daco record label. Nervous by the Fabulous Playboys. That's a fun one. Written by Davis and Jones. Make Your Mind Up. They're on the Puff record label. I love this record because, it sounds amazing, but I love the actual label that they forgot to print the band's name on. So all the band's name is just a little stamp. That's the greatest. The Rivals, Make Your Mind Up. They're on the Puff record label. And rounding things out, like I said, Piggy Wiggies. That was, what is it? Looking for My Pig by Joe Tex on a horrible piece of styrene on the Dial record label. That's it. That's everything you heard. What do we got? 12 minutes before Penny's up. So I'm going to try and squeeze in four records before then. If you want to get in touch, 0400-03-1067. Going to start things out with a real slowy on the Fortune record label. And then we'll get into some moody stuff to finish it off. It is Twist and Fever, PBS.

0: Yep. That's about it. Time to wrap it on up for another week of Twist and Fever. Let me tell you about the records. Kicked it off with a fortune record, Twin Spin. Nathaniel Mayer and I'm trying to see what his band was there. Hold on. Nathaniel Mayer and his Fabulous Twilights. My Last Dance With You. Super nice slow record by Nathaniel. There on the Fortune record label. Then Melvin Davis with The Night Sounds. Butch Vaden on the drums there. I Won't Be Your Fool. Also on the Fortune record label out of Detroit, Michigan. Then the SPQR record label. That's I've been crying. That's just a mess in a masterpiece of a record. I've Been Crying by The Wild Ones. There you go. On the SPQR record label. And rounding things out on the Contract record label out of Hollywood, California. That was Volcano by Billy Preston. And that there is a absolute masterpiece as well. That's it. That's everything that I played. Thanks everyone who sent through a text. I'll catch you all next week for the radio festival, you know, shindig, all that sort of stuff. And I guess if we're going to be doing the radio festival, that probably means, you know, you're going to be hearing a lot of these two voices. How you going, Penny?
1: Oh, hell yeah. I'm so ecstatic for radio festival this year. I don't know what it is, but I'm so ready to have a yarn. And, you know, we've been doing these crossovers every single week for the last however many years.
0: Well, how long have you been on the radio?
1: Yeah, true. 7 years nearly.
0: 7 years.
1: So yeah. 7 years, but we implemented them a little bit further into the my time here. And yeah, so I feel like we should still do a little back to back situation, which means we get to talk on the mics together for even longer.
0: That will be the thing. That's what we'll do next week. And that'll be a good time, and hopefully we don't bore too many people and
1: bore people. Are you kidding?
0: People
1: have you heard my voice?
0: Have you heard my voice? dear. Yeah, that's next week. That, like, I'm not interested though in talking about next week because we're in the here. In the now.
1: Yeah. Which keeping means, it in the present moment.
0: What are you doing? What's happening on your show this evening?
1: Well, I'm going to be warming things up and then we're going to go straight into a guest mix from an artist by the name of Lopa, who's based in Colombia. So I think it might be one of my first South American-based artists on the show. So that's pretty exciting.
0: That is exciting. Normally you're very Eurocentric, so that'll be fun. That'll be exciting.
1: Branching out.
0: Awesome. Shall I go?
1: Yeah.
0: We'll save it. We'll save the back and forth for next week. All right. Until next week, as always, keep it kooky. See you later. Bye.

You're tuned to Passing Notes here on PBS 106.7. My name is Penny and I'll be taking you through till 10 o'clock this evening. I'm very excited to be back in the hot seat here at PBS broadcasting on Woi Wurrung land from Collingwood Yards. Always a pleasure to cross over with the one and only Matt from Twist and Fever. Such a glorious, glorious way to start the show. To start Friday night, he's dancing in front of the studio, which is making it even better. If you missed Twist and Fever, pbsfm.org.au is the place to go. That is the place to go also when we do enter in to the wonderful radio festival period. Lots of members coming through already, which is lovely to see. So thank you to everyone who's been becoming a member of their favourite show or of the station already. Got a shout out Willow and Rosie, the Spaniels, who signed up as a passionate member to Rhythm Yard. Greg Walsh signed up as a performer to Roots and Rhythm. A couple of anonymous people signed up to PBS and 5 Foot High and Rising as a proud and patron. And we have the wonderful David Smiley, a stalwart performer member of Passing Notes, renewing. Also during the week, we had Pepe the Chihuahua signed up as a proud member to Passing Notes, as well as Scarlett Sykes and Teo Gardner, also a stalwart listener of Passing Notes, signed up as a passionate member. Thank you to everyone who's been showing their support so far. As I mentioned on the crossover there, super excited to be moving into another radio festival for 2026. I've just got the energy behind me this year. I'm very excited to get behind the station, get behind the show, and motivate some people to become a member of their favourite show or of the station. As I mentioned at the introduction there, I do have a wonderful international guest beaming in all the way from the central mountains of Colombia. He's a resident of a festival by the name of Natural and has been spending the last 8 years slowly and steadily carving out a place in Colombia's underground. Has been sharing the decks with quite a few amazing international techno artists, people like Polygonia, also showed face at a Mostra event in Colombia. Very excited to air Lopar's guest mix, which is on the kind of atmospheric dub techno tip with obvious excursions around that as well. So if you're a fan of Passing Notes, you'll be a fan of Lopar's guest mix, which I'll be airing at around 9 o'clock. Kicked off the show with a beautiful track from Kenenkel Hus. I can never say that Amsterdam-based label correctly, but it's a wonderful, wonderful label. Very diverse, lots of kind of more band and synth pump leading tracks, as well as this beautiful ambient compilation that they put out in 2022. The track was by Hiroma Keo, and the name of the track is Broken. Of course, updating the track list in real time, pbsfm.org.au. Gonna kick off with some relatively energetic down-tempo music to lift everyone's spirits before we get stuck into the guest mix from Lopar. Keep it locked here on PBS.

Passing Notes with me, Penny. I'll be with you until 10 o'clock this evening and can't stop, won't stop playing tracks from the new Pugilist album. I think I've been playing a track from the album every week for the last maybe 10 weeks that I've been on the show. Haven't played this one yet, and it's a collaborative track with the one and only Tarman. Shouts to Tarman, also Passing Notes alumni. This track is called Introspect, and of course, taken from Pugilist's debut album on Rough Cuts. Also was a past PBS feature album. And if you haven't checked it out already, it is absolutely sublime and just showcases the breadth and depth of Pugilist's production knowledge. Absolutely incredible work. Before that one, a newer find of mine from a UK-based producer by the name of Product Toss. The track's called Shite for Shite. It's a self-released track. One of those ones who just kind of drip feeds tracks here and there on Bandcamp. Definitely on that kind of UK-leaning tip. And before that, we had a beautiful kind of shiny ambient number by Dino. That one's called Silencio. And we had a little bit of a track from Nightsea as well called Off Grid. That one also self-released from 2023. Updating the tracklist in real time on pbsfm.org.au. Would love to see what everyone's up to. Would love to hear from you on the text line 0400 031067. Big love going out to Daj and Al Baby from Badger Creek. Thank you for the kind word, and thank you so much also to Johnny Longshot, who signed up recently as a performer member to Blue Juice. Thank you so much for your support, Johnny Longshot, and I'm sure that your name will be read out with gratitude each and every week on Blue Juice. All right, let's get straight back into it, because I'm vibing these high-energy, down-tempo tunes, so keep it locked here on Passing Notes.

Here on Passing Notes, and this one, of course, Orbital. From their seminal album, or is it even an album? It's maybe an extended EP. It's called Insides. This one's Adnan's. And before that, we had a beautiful dubby little number playing underneath for a while there, Sis with Radius. And that one I took from a massive compilation on Field Records from 2014. I was going to say, oh, that Orbital track goes out to 933, and then you've just texted about the Pugilist record. But here we are, both incredible stuff. And yes, I also need to send a big, big shout out to my loves, Darcy, Stella and Eugene, who are listening in. So nice to hear from you. Darcy, also Passing Notes alumni from a long way back, and may I say, did a stellar job, God, playing on the Interrogator sound system, which I was bigging up on the radio as well before we all played there. So shouts also to Passing Notes, 2IC, for building such an incredible sound system. Shouts also going to Adam in Coburg and Ilana and Sachmo. Thanks to everyone who's tuned in. And thanks to everyone who's been signing up to Passing Notes as well. Henry Lee signed up as a proud member, as well as Joe Amendi. Also, Shannon Walsh signed up as a passionate member to Fang It. And thank you, Joe, for that kind donation as well. And big shout out going to Tegan. Charging up the crystals with piano sounds. Big love also going out to Rach, Alex and Tim. Thanks to everyone who's tuned in, and thanks to everyone who has been taking their time to text in on 0400 03 1067. Let's catch the end of this seminal Orbital track from 1996.

You're on Passing Notes with me, Penny, here on PBS 106.7. And something a little romantic for a very exciting announcement. Big love going out to Mimi and Rolls, who have just gotten engaged. Super big congratulations and a big thank you to Rolls, who did actually dedicate quite a few songs to Mimi on one of the Valentine's Day Passing Love Notes specials back in the day. So very exciting news. Thank you so much for sharing that with me. And the biggest of love going to local producer extraordinaire Louis Marlowe, one of the best to ever do it. Thanks for texting in, my dear. Big love to everyone else also who's been texting in and keeping the energy high on 0400 03 1067. Now let us chat a little bit about the music. This one of my favourite producers, The Sushi Club, took this one from the CD Sakura, which was released in 2003 on the one and only Electrolux record label. The track is called Tsuki. Absolutely incredible producer. Put out a best of kind of compilation of sorts not too long on Bandcamp as well, which is very well worth checking out. Best of from 1997 to 2017. I then had another one by Luke LHOOQ. Wonderful trip hop from 1998 from an album or a single called I Don't Want to Know. Scandinavian trip-hop outfit, I believe. Yeah, 1998 on Echo

Records. We then had one from Patchwork from the year 2000, took that one from a CD called Diorama. The name of the track was Panorama. No,

we get into a guest mix by my wonderful guest by the name of Lopa, beaming in all the way from the central mountains of Colombia. So thank you so much to my friend Lopa for putting together this excellent mix, kind of on the dub techno, atmospheric techno tip. So very much on the same wave as Passing Notes. So I hope you'll stick with me. Before I get off the mic here, big shouts going out to Miss Lily Pilly, who signed up as a pet performer member to Boss Action. Thank you so much. You're tuned to Passing Notes here on PBS.

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1: Good evening. It's time for Midnight Secret.

Here on Passing Notes, coming out the back end of an incredible guest mix by my guest artist, Lopa, all the way from Colombia. What a beautiful end to a beautiful mix. Thank you to everyone who texted in. Lots of love coming through for that guest mix. Shouts to Cornelius. Shouts to my friends trying to lock in for an assignment.

Shouts to 568 saying a mixing masterclass. Also got to say a big shout out to Pavlov Dimitriadis, who signed up as a proud member to Mystic Brew, and to the Porkers, who signed up as performer members to Fang It. Of course, next week marks our first week in our 2026 radio festival. I'm super excited for it. Make sure you also stay tuned for Johnny with Audio Vitamins coming up in just a moment with some extra special guests, also from Colombia, I believe. We're on the South American tip on PBS, so make sure you keep that love coming through on 0400 031067. Before I get out of here, big love to my performer members, Activator, Albrecht LeBroy, David Smiley, DJ Mockadar, Snap Snap, Droll Music, Free David McBride, Interim, Katie Pearson, MBS Meditation, Your Mid-Journey Fantasy, my patron members, Harry Sexton, Josh Keys, Lily, Kevin the Emu, Leo Beganov, Oscar Battelle, Passing Tokes, Plastique, Surgery Disaster, Robin Helena, Tommy B, my business patron, Harvin Store Torquay, my two friends for a decade, Jim, and Marley Swain, and my friend for life, Mighty Machine. If you're looking for something to do tomorrow night, Solace is the place to be. My good friend Marley Swain's on the ones and twos. DJ Possum, Alex Albrecht live, celebrating his release. Newest album that was a collaborative project from an artist residency in Sri Lanka. Myself, back-to-back, Tangella, Andy Hart, Mosum House and playing live, as well as Sui Shen and Bad Skin live, playing a lovely ambient set to open up the night. Come and see us at Solace. You're tuned to PBS.

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Sisters and brothers, welcome along. 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Of course, taking you through to midnight. And as we get ready for what should hopefully be a mammoth Radio Festival 26, which kicks off in a few days' time. We have a special episode tonight. Chero's in the building for a chat and a Power Hour guest mix later on, and Freddie joining him also from Prodo Exotica Records. Been itching to get these two in the studios, so we'll be kicking things off ever so shortly. Keep the dial exactly where it is, PBS FM. 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

And we kickstarted tonight's show with a track from Catatonic Silentio, a track entitled Secret Garden. I think I played a couple of tracks in recent episodes from this forthcoming LP, Paradise Mountain, it's called, on Mallorca Records, due out next week. Very nice, blissful, kind of hypnotic, new agey stuff, really good. And beneath me, of course, a track from tonight's guest, Chero. This one, Unending Journey. Today is release day as well. You can get it via the rather tasty The Infinite Hum EP.

0: So we've got Chero and Freddy from Proto Exotica Records in the studio. How are you guys doing?
1: Hey there.
2: Yeah, good, thank you, Johnny. Thanks for having us.
0: You're more than welcome. Welcome along. Hopefully you can hear me all right through these.
2: Loud and clear, yeah.
0: Loud and clear. That's the way. That's the way. So, Matteo, today's release day. How are you feeling?
1: Yeah, very excited. Very excited. Very happy to be here. So thank you for opening up the space for us.
0: No worries. Well, when Freddy sent it on through, I was instantly in that zone where I'm like, okay, I've got to reach out. I've got to see what these guys are up to and try and get you in. So thank you. Now, obviously, that's based on what I personally consider of the Infinite Harm EP. There's a lot of music that comes through. Now, naturally, there's often standout tracks in a release. Yeah. But with this EP, it ticked all the boxes for me. Okay. And I'm not just saying that to be polite. You know, it's just, it's relevant, you know. Now, let's kick off. So today's release day, out on your label, which is the third release on Proto Exotica.
2: Yes, not release day today, it's pre-order.
0: Oh, pre-order, okay, thank you for correcting me.
2: 22nd of June is when it actually gets released.
0: My bad, okay.
2: But pre-order, you can pre-order today.
0: But still, it's a tease for the listeners, right? You know,
2: yeah, absolutely.
0: Get your pre-orders in, people. so yeah, mid-June.
2: Yeah,
0: mid-June. Okay, well, we got a few weeks to look forward to it. All right, so Matteo, I wanted to start by asking you, like, how have you found the transition from working from a production duo with, you say, your cousin?
1: Yeah.
0: You go by the name of Lay Down the Groove. You're based here in Nam. How have you gone with the transition? Because if I was to put myself in your shoes, I would think, well, there might be a bit of a balance between, like, you don't have to consult anyone if you're just producing the music yourself, but also you're limiting any potential external influence, perhaps.
1: Yeah, yeah.
0: Is that fair to say?
1: Yeah, so, well, I feel like lately, Lay Down the Groove was focusing more on as a record label. So I feel like the producer part doesn't change as much, because again, like, the last time we produced music with Lay Down the Groove was a few years ago. So I feel like right now, going back to making music on my own doesn't feel quite as different. What makes a difference is that on this solo project, I'm not sort of like doing all these like admin sort of things that I was doing for the label, which leaves a lot of space for creativity.
0: Yeah, nice.
1: And like, I feel like I took some weight out of me, if that makes sense.
0: Yeah. Now, what's the plan to, or now you didn't record this here in Australia. You went back home to your birth country, is that right?
1: Yeah.
0: So it was all recorded in Bogota?
1: So I started a few of the tracks here.
0: Okay.
1: Last year, and then I had a 4-month holiday in Colombia last year as well.
0: Beautiful. Yeah.
1: And that's when I sort of like put everything together.
0: Yeah. It's not uncommon, is it, for artists to kind of travel overseas and kind of, I guess, get inspiration from travel and being in new
1: places. Felt natural, I just sat there and sort of like, I was in a space where I was like very creative. So I got the most out of it and came up with these four tracks. Yeah.
0: So you had a nice balance of old catching up with old faces, but also having some time to yourself
1: really focus. Definitely. Yeah, because I wasn't working during these 4 months, so I wanted to make something like meaningful as well, not just be there for 4 months. And
0: that's a significant time to take, isn't it?
1: That's a nice chunk
0: of time.
1: Definitely,
0: to treat.
1: Well,
0: I mean, you're working still, obviously. Here I am making it sound like a holiday, but it's... I mean, for me anyway, I wouldn't be able to take that much time off.
1: Yeah, no, that was like my first time taking like 4 months
0: that's
1: off.
0: Lovely.
1: Yeah.
2: Chunky holiday.
1: Yeah, it was so good. Yeah.
2: Still got on the tools though.
1: Yeah, definitely. Yeah.
0: So tell us about what was the dynamic with that then? Like, you know, traveling with gear and, you know, because how did you produce the EP?
1: Yeah, so I took with me a audio interface, drum machine, and two synths. And then I sort of, just like plugged everything together and then started like working on these tracks that I started back here in the first place. And then, I started, I think, like two new tracks like from scratch in Colombia.
0: Yeah.
1: I remember during this 4-month trip, I went to Argentina as well. And I remember taking a few of the pieces of the gear just to, you know, just to, because like I never like for certain, like I never knew I was going to make music.
0: Yeah.
1: I just sort of took the gear and
0: just in case
1: to have that, you know, that like option open,
0: yeah,
1: you know, if yeah. I felt like it. Yeah.
0: And that's sensible because, you know, you never know if you're going to have any spontaneous kind of moments.
1: Yeah, definitely.
0: Yeah. Yeah. Nice. So I'm curious. I feel like the EP offers a lot of versatility. Were you aiming for this to be enjoyed both at home and in the club? Was that the intention?
1: I think it was more for like listening purposes.
0: Yeah, okay.
1: It's also my first time producing this sort of down-tempo-y vibe. I've always produced like more like faster music and like house, like electro. So I feel like it was also new for me to come up with like these dubby tracks, like down-tempo. So yeah, it definitely was like an interesting, you know, process.
0: Yeah, I'm pleased we're touching on that because leading into my next question, I find that, you know, a press release will often narrow down genres, obviously to help the listeners engage, yeah, and to ultimately sell the records. But I'd love to hear from you directly as the artist that produced this. How would you describe the release? You mentioned dub and down tempo.
1: Yeah. Yeah. Well. So in general, when I produce, I like to sort of like tell a story within an EP. Like I know, because, you know, I've listened to music and I know like there's EPs where sort of like the producer wants to focus on a specific sound or genre, which is like totally fine as well. But my approach is more like trying to show different sort of like sounds and like vibes. So I feel like that's why this EP has like each track for me, in my opinion, like is different than the other. But they still like work together in an EP. Yeah.
0: Yeah, it flows really nice.
1: Yeah, yeah.
0: Really, really.
1: And I think like when I start producing, like I always start with the idea of finishing an EP. Like I don't really start just with the idea of finishing the one track. I always think like the big picture. So when I'm maybe producing the second track, then I sort of know what to do with the third and the fourth, or like sort of gives me an idea on how to keep telling this story in the EP, if that makes sense.
0: So kind of almost like it's a continual cycle.
1: Sort of, yeah, definitely, yeah.
0: Yeah, I like that.
1: But I never know in what point I start in the EP. Like, I just start one track, but I don't know in that moment if that's going to be the opening or the closing or the track in the middle.
0: And now it's all being pieced together.
1: Yeah, exactly.
0: It's pre-order day. I got it. Pre-order day. Yeah.
2: Sorry about that.
0: So Freddie, so how did it come around? Like, did you already have a feeling that you two would be, that you'd be releasing music here?
2: Not at first, because like, yeah, Mateo and I, we've known each other. Well, we met at the same time as Juan, like through Lay Down the Groove at Music Room a couple of years ago, actually. Yeah. And yeah, Mateo reached out to us a while after, you know, putting a couple of like more house and techno records out, and asked if we'd be interested. And we heard a couple of the tracks and said absolutely. And it wasn't quite finished yet, but we definitely believed that it was going to be a really good finished EP, and we wanted to fully back it. And, you know, so we have, and here we've got a really nice, you know, highly well thought out EP that tells a story.
0: I don't blame you, mate. Sure. Good on you. Yeah, so you've got Andras on there, haven't you?
1: Yeah.
0: Andras has remixed, which track was it? The Bright Side.
1: The Bright Side.
2: Yeah.
0: Yeah, yeah. So how did that come about? Have you worked together before?
1: No, I mean, that, to be totally honest, that was something that Freddie here organized and something that I'm really happy about. But yeah, I don't know.
2: Like, honestly, it blew us away when we first heard the track. And yeah, I mean, Andras is just a local legend producer-wise, and love a lot of his house music and a whole bunch of his kind of obscure projects as well. And
0: there's a few of them out there.
2: So many. And I'm constantly digging new ones up. But we just thought that it would be a really good pairing with Matteo's EP, and so it was. Like, we were really happy with the outcome.
0: Yeah. It's interesting, Andras's material. I kind of the timing in which I moved to Melbourne. When I first came across, maybe it was his NTS show, but also his productions. It was the more obscure side of things.
2: Yeah.
0: So that's kind of how I envisaged his output. Mm.
2: Yes. Yeah. Yeah.
0: So I was late to the party and didn't really get around the more electronic side of stuff. But it's really nice. I played it either last week or 2 weeks ago.
2: Yeah.
0: Which went down very well.
2: A lot of his productions kind of have almost like a bit of a sass or a cheek to them, and he definitely put that spin on it.
0: So Matteo, the name of the EP, I'm just curious. I'm assuming that references like what the sounds of urban living, like being based in the city.
1: Not really. No? That's sort of like,
0: What I think of when I hear the infinite hum, like the endless drone and sound.
1: Yeah.
0: I
1: thought I was sort of like trying to reference life sometimes.
0: Okay.
1: You know, like, I feel like sometimes, yeah, with names like Endless Journey, Unending Journey, sorry.
2: Yeah.
1: And The Bright Side, I don't know, I feel like I was trying to just like sort of make reference to stages in life.
0: Yeah.
1: Where sometimes, you know, good things come, the Power of the Small is another track, so I feel like with that one was like little things, you know, like
0: that makes
1: matter
0: sense.
1: Most. I feel like I was going through a sort of like a situation in my family, and I think like that sort of helped me put the name.
0: So there's some influence
1: Yeah, there's a lot behind it. Yeah.
0: I like it when there's relevance involved, you know.
1: Yeah.
0: I sometimes look into a song title and I'm like, has the artist just, has that just come to them like spontaneously? Or is there actually some meaning and something behind it?
1: Mm.
0: Yeah, nice one. All right, cool. So where are we going now? So yeah, it comes out in June. Now, where can people buy it? Through Bandcamp, I'm assuming.
2: So right now people can pre-order it through Rubberdub.
0: Rubberdub.
2: Yeah, rubberdub.co.uk. And then once it hits 22nd of June, yep. Or just after, sorry, there should be some copies in Australia, and then we'll be distributing them
0: to some local wax dealers.
2: Yeah, exactly.
0: Lovely. Yeah. And you got a cheeky test pressing for me.
2: Yeah, well, we haven't even received the test pressing ourselves,
0: it's coming.
2: Absolutely.
0: Yeah. I'm very grateful for
2: you.
0: And thank you, Matteo. I mean, you made the stuff. You made the music.
2: Yes, thank you.
0: They're hard to come by these days, test pressings.
2: Oh, really?
0: Yeah, I mean...
2: Well, you don't get many.
0: I mean, back in the day, that would have been the only format that a radio station would have received.
2: Yeah, I see what you mean.
0: You know, and they were just dished out all day, every day.
2: Yeah, I mean...
0: Some labels might even charge you for a test pressing.
2: Yeah, no, you definitely... Yeah, well, we've gotten charged for them every single time.
0: Oh, well, there you go. And then there's obviously the astronomical postage costs as well.
2: Yeah,
0: so I get it. The last test pressing I got my hands on, I certainly had to pay almost full LP price for it.
2: They're not cheap.
0: I was like, you sure you don't want to do me a cheeky little discount?
2: Like, we get them anyway.
0: It's for radio use. Now, Matteo, have you got any gigs coming up?
1: Not really, no. The only thing would be the lunch party with the guys.
0: Tell the listeners about this, please. Yeah.
1: Yeah, I mean, we're planning something for...
2: It's still in the works.
0: Oh, okay, so it's all TBC at this stage.
2: Oh, yeah, we're still sorting out the venue and the date and everything because it's kind of pending when we actually get the copies to Australia. Once we get those and have a bit more of a solid date, but hopefully late June, early July.
0: I think that's wise of you just to be prudent.
2: Yeah,
0: like with this day and age, with all the shit going on around the world. Like.
2: No, that's right. We do have a couple of spots that we've got in mind for it. So yeah, something a bit more intimate, and then hopefully something where we can all dance as well, like a club or something. So maybe kind of split. You know,
0: I'll have to stretch off my legs for that one.
2: Yeah.
0: When Melbourne gets like gets dark super early, and it's like people naturally hibernate in the first few weeks, and then you realise, what is this? This isn't COVID living anymore. Like it's time to get out and actually go to venues and bust a move. listens to music. All right. Well, look, you're going to post that on the socials, right?
2: Yeah. We'll post.
0: That's
2: going
0: to be one to keep an eye out for, isn't it?
2: Definitely. Yeah, absolutely.
0: All right. Now, maybe I'm jumping the gun with this one, Matteo, before you jump on the decks. But yeah, based on the strength and depth of the Infinite Harm EP, I'm also curious about what's next for you. I'll be keeping my ears peeled for sure. But you got a social handle, a handle listeners can keep up to speed with your productions.
1: Say that again.
0: A social handle. You're on Instagram.
1: Yeah. Sound of Zero.
0: Yeah. Okay. Great.
1: On Instagram. Yeah.
0: Because I'm keen. I'm really keen.
1: Yeah. Thank you.
0: I mean, we got to celebrate this release first and foremost.
1: Yeah. Of course. Yeah.
0: I'm gonna have a lot of curiosity with your future material.
1: Thank you so much.
0: Based on this, it's so good. All right. So yeah, you got a 60-minute power hour.
1: Yep.
0: That should take us up to approximately 11:30. What can listeners expect, or is this going to be very spontaneous?
1: No, so I've actually prepared a set.
0: Okay, great.
1: I'm going to play a bit of deep house, a bit of soulful house. I'm going to play 8 tracks from the EP, The Infinite Hum, and then I'm going to play a couple of unreleased tracks from other music that I've been working on.
0: Nice.
1: And then moving on into a bit of like house, a bit faster tempos, a bit of Detroit style.
0: Oh, mate.
1: Music.
0: Okay. You're talking the audio vitamins flavors now. so, all right, feel free to jump on.
1: All right, thank you.
0: Yeah,
1: thank
0: let's
1: you.
0: Do it.

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I hope you're feeling it. It's definitely sounding good here in the studio. Big shout outs to Mini Mark Menace in the Shadow Meld. Lots of love to Huddy. Mad respect going out to Steely Ann, enjoying that version of Southern Freeze. Yeah, and big love out to 104. You too can send on any signal straight on through to the studio live and direct 0400 03 1067, and better still, if anyone fancies donating or renewing their membership or simply signing up via pbsfm.org.au, it is the build-up to the 2026 Radio Festival, where we entice you lot, the listeners, to support this incredible station and keep us on air for another year. We'll be touching on all of that after this guest mix, so keep it exactly where it is, 106.7.

0: You're in tune to PBS. The show is Audio Vitamins, and we are three quarters of the way through. Half past 11. How's your Friday night so far? Welcome along if you just tuned in. You've just caught the very tail end of Cero's very generous 1 hour guest mix for the program in celebration of his forthcoming EP, The Infinite Hum, out via Proto Exotica Records here in Melbourne. Cero, thanks so much.
1: Thank you.
0: Did you enjoy that?
1: I did have so much fun, yeah.
0: Sounded awesome, mate. Thank you so much. And you, let's just get this right. You treated us to, was it one or two unreleased?
1: Two of them. Yeah.
0: Okay.
1: One at the start, one at the end.
0: So which may or may not surface.
1: Maybe not. Hopefully they will, yeah.
0: You tease. that was a lot of fun. I really enjoyed that. Thank you so much. We've got some members to thank, actually, which is beautiful. I was hoping some names would come up on the screen in the kind of hour or so that we've been off the mics. We've got a couple of new proud members to Audio Vitamins. I'm very, very grateful. Ryan Anderson from Paddington. Hang on, is there a Paddington here in Melbourne?
2: No.
0: There can't be. That's got to be Sydney.
2: Yeah, Sydney.
0: And I think there might be a Paddington in Brizzy as well. I think. But it's been years since I've been up there.
2: Yeah.
0: Anyway, whatever. Ryan, doesn't matter which Paddington you're from. You could be from Paddington in London. I don't know. But thank you. Anyway, Fraser Short from North Fitzroy, also proud level. I really, really thank you so much. Now, just for everyone else, if you would like to sign up via pbsfm.org.au, you can do so. It only takes a couple of minutes. Hit the magic red button. You get all the standard perks in the mail. You get your membership pack, which includes your membership card. Now, if you're wise, you just flash that around town at various independent shops where you can get discounts on products and services. It could be at a pub, could be at a clothes shop, could be anywhere. There's all kinds of retailers and things that offer discounts for PBS members. You get your bumper stick in the mail, and also you get some extras because it's coming up to Radio Festival. You get the limited

0: edition t-shirt, which has got an awesome illustration on the front this year. You get that in the mail, and also a compilation of live music recorded right here at PBS as well. So that's just as standard. Now, we got Freddie here with Cero from Prodo Exotica Records. Now, I just want to ask you, Freddie, before we get stuck into the prizes and hopefully try and entice some further listeners. We all know what PBS is, unless there's brand new listeners out there. But, you know, it's a fundamental part of the community here in Melbourne.
1: Definitely.
0: We're a 365-day operation. We're never off air. There's unpaid volunteers coming in here to announce all around the clock. We really try and rally behind artists such as Matteo, who's based here. You're producing music here, you DJ here, you perform here in local venues. And it's those venues as well that we really try and get behind. I wanted to ask you, like, you're from Victoria. Did you say earlier?
2: New South Wales.
0: Wagga Wagga is New South Wales, isn't it? Yeah. You're putting my geographic knowledge to the test here. And here I am embarrassing myself. All right, you're from up there. Yeah. Now, the frequency wouldn't have stretched that far, but obviously, like...
2: Unfortunately, not. Yeah. No. But moved here in 2014, though, so okay. Been here a while.
0: So would that have been your first PBS kind of experience, shall I say?
2: Around that time, maybe, I think at the time I was listening to a lot of punk and metal, and would have been more like 2016 or so, is when I started listening to PBS, even though they have punk and metal here, but you know.
0: And is that what you were chasing back then, and did PBS kind of fulfill your needs in that regard?
2: Around that time I got more into dance music.
0: Yeah,
2: okay. I'm saying dance very loosely, but kind of broader, you know, disco, house, techno kind of sound around that time. Yeah. Going to more clubs and stuff.
0: Was it your go-to? Would it have been your go-to station?
2: Oh, definitely. Yeah, for sure.
0: Yeah. It's definitely mine when I moved.
2: Yeah. Here. Yeah. It was very, very important, you know, station to listen to for me. And yeah, met a lot of people through it as well. And yeah, some great people.
0: So
2: lifelong friends.
0: You were saying off the mic, your buddies with Adriana.
2: Known Adriana for a very long time. Yeah. I think probably close to around 10 years.
0: It's a shame I can't call her a volunteer announcer colleague anymore. Like she's still obviously very present in the scene. But her show was incredible, wasn't it?
2: So good.
0: Yeah.
2: Yeah. Opalakia.
0: I mean, she would touch on music that you just wouldn't hear anywhere else, I don't think. Like, you'd really have to go deep. Like, You to find the kind of selection that she was bringing in. And hopefully that's going to be the same for a lot of the other shows on the grid here.
2: With
0: regards to, like, the kind of music that we put forward. Like, where else would you hear Matteo's one-hour guest mix? Well, no, I'm just saying, no, I'm like, in a good sense. Like, you know, it's not... The music we play, you're not going to get it on a commercial station.
1: Yeah, definitely.
2: Well, the unreleased stuff, nowhere.
1: Nowhere yet.
0: Of course.
2: only here.
0: Yeah. And we are, like, there's a skeleton crew that keep the station running day by day. But the rest of us, like me as an announcer, we come in here and we just do our thing. We do this for, it sounds corny, doesn't it, saying the love of music, but it's kind of, it goes beyond that. The connection with the listeners, the memberships that come through, the support we get from the local community. Even if it's just a text message that kind of comes up on the screen, it's nice to know people are out there and they're listening. And I remember I hate to backtrack actually to COVID times because we don't really want to be reminded, but the relevance here is that it was a tough time for everyone, no matter what kind of situation you were in, socially or you know, financially or your health or whatever it could have been kicking off at the time. But it was like PBS was a real lifeline for a lot of people. And I find that's a real nice kind of thing to remember, that just turning it on at any time of the day and not only just getting like awesome kind of underground, like non-commercial music typically, but also just a local voice on air. People can connect with that, and it's comforting to some degree, you know.
2: It is
0: when you if you look outside, sometimes you feel like there's so much stuff going on in the world.

0: world and it can really get you down. I've been feeling rough as hell the last few months with everything we're subject to. But sometimes when you just allow yourself to switch off from that, from the mainstream stuff that's being forced upon you.
1: Yeah, it's a constant.
0: Yeah, it is. It's relentless. But, you know, we've got the power on our fingertips to kind of switch off if we want to. But that's often when tuning into a station like PBS can really help you mentally, I think.
1: Definitely. I guess what I was saying before is PBS is a constant, you know, in a lot of people's lives. So,
0: yeah,
1: it's good to have that.
0: What we're asking people this year is to kind of help us fuel the frequency. That's our it's our motto for this year. We're having a laugh, but it's so serious in the fact in the sense of generating funds through people's generosity to keep us on the airwaves is the only way in which we can be here to continue this process. We got some early bird prizes, haven't we, Freddie?
1: Yes.
0: So this is for people that want to get in there early before Radio Festival actually kicks off on the 18th in 3 days' time. Right, so the early birds can jump onto pbsfm.org.au. I want us to say also, like, if people are feeling it's a bit tough these days, which is understandable, and you can't quite afford it, then anything over $2 is tax deductible. There's all kinds of things coming in. Sometimes people jump online, they choose the membership they want. Some people go the extra mile and donate on top of that, which is extra generous. But look, we're grateful for anything to any degree, really. So have you got those prizes in front of you, Freddie?
1: Yes.
0: Should we read them out? Like, because there's a whole list here and it looks pretty juicy. It's
1: pretty chunky list.
0: All right, yeah, go for it.
1: So some of the prizes, or all the prizes, Brunswick Ballroom double pass per week for 6 months.
0: Hang on, for 6 months?
1: For 6 months.
0: That's pretty good.
2: Six crazy months.
0: I like that.
2: Yeah.
0: Can I win that? No, actually, I'm not. I think I'm exempt from entering these things. I have to be a member, but I can't win prizes.
1: Rising Day Tripper Double Pass.
0: We were just talking about Rising off the fair, weren't we?
1: Yeah. Keen to see Adrian Sherwood.
0: Oh, mate. See you there.
1: See you there. You're booked in too.
0: Yeah, I am definitely booked in for that.
1: Audio Technica headphones. Get yourself a nice pair of cans. This is not a toy store workshop.
0: There you go. Yep. One for the kids.
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1: 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Hope I said that right.
0: No, you did.
1: Runner-up voucher just above us.
0: Yeah, nice one.
1: Chapter Music merch pack. Chapter Music's unreal as well, so that's a really good one.
0: Yeah.
1: Shout out to Guy there.
0: Awesome.
1: Mario's food hamper.
0: I just that's a lot. That's quite an extensive list, isn't it? So, listeners, if you're tuned in and liking what you sound here, then please do jump onto pbsfm.org.au. It's as simple as that. It only takes a couple of minutes. And now, it's the patron. This is quite a common question. It's like, how do I get my name acknowledged on my favourite show of choice each and every week? It's if you sign up from patron level and above. Alternatively, I could say the performer level is quite popular. You're a performer member to the show, aren't you?
1: Yeah.
0: And you run Proto Exotica Records.
1: Yeah. Alex and I have a membership.
0: So that's quite a new thing for us, actually, is kind of making it a little bit easier for the smaller labels out there, DIY labels, you could say.
1: To
0: sign up at the performer level.
1: Definitely.
0: So thank you for that recently, because you literally did it a couple of weeks ago, I think.
1: Absolutely. Happy.

0: happy to support.
1: I'm so grateful.
0: Yes, yeah, for sure.
1: Thank you so much. We've also got Bernd Farrison. I hope I've pronounced your name correctly, Bernd, from Adventure Bay. I've never heard of Adventure Bay.
0: Haven't heard of it.
1: Sounds like a lot of fun.
0: Sounds like an adventure.
1: I mean, it could be the opposite. It could be no fun. But no, I mean, who knows? I mean, where is Adventure Bay? He's signed up to Stars in the Static. Greg will be delighted as a passionate member. So thank you, Bern. That's really, really generous of you. All right, where are we? We've got 17 minutes left of the show. I think that's enough chitter-chatter about asking people for money. We'll touch on some other little bits and bobs before we clock off, before Toll gets here with the Android Discotheque at 12 o'clock. Let's play some music now, shall we? We've got... we're going to continue on that kind of house-y tip. This one's from O'Kane with a track entitled Tribute. Out mid-June.

Yeah, mad respect to Cero and Freddie for joining us on the show tonight. Back to normal programming now. You just heard Arcane with Tributes. Don't know much about that one, but it's out on 12th of June. And I'm just doing it on the fly now, just picking out some music to round out the show. What have we got? What am I playing you? This one is Malik Kasim. Yeah, wow. Retro Migration, been putting out some fantastic music via the Choices EP Volume 1. Obviously implying that there's future volumes around the corner, which if that's correct, I cannot wait. This track is entitled Flu, and it's out on Wolf Music. Sending this one out to Tom and Audrey, locked in from Carlton North. Keep the messages coming on through 0400 03 1067. Tull is going to be kicking off the annual discotheque in about 8 minutes, and I'm sure you'd love to also see some new memberships coming on through pbsfm.org.au.

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Now, we've had a whole show of a lot of boomty bump tonight, haven't we? So I thought I'd just kind of slow it down a little bit for the final track. New Mr. Fingers with All I Need.

All I Need, taken from Leave Your Mind LP, which came out last month on Alleviated. Very fine LP indeed. I suggest you get around it. If you miss any of the announcements, they'll be excluding Sarah's guest mix, which I don't have the track list for. I'll be submitting all the rest of the stuff onto the website ever so shortly and chuck it up on socials at some stage over the weekend. Audio Vitamin will kick off next Friday night, 10 till 12, during Radio Fest proper. Hope to catch you then. Have some other guest announcers in the studio with me. Should be a lot of fun. Have a great weekend ahead. Look out for each other. Stay safe, stay well. See you next Friday.

Oh, good evening, good evening. How are you doing? Hope you had a good week. I hope you've joined up to PBS. As you probably know, it's our radio festival 2026. And we are fueling the frequencies here on PBS. And yeah, trying to encourage you to give us some support over the next year. Join up or renew until the end of June, and you will go into some amazing prize draws. No doubt Johnny's been letting you know during another astounding and superb and wonderful audio vitamins. But now we're going to have a little bit of, well, go a little bit more left field, shall we say. It's what we do in the Android Discotheque, I guess. We've got a little bit of techno, we've got some oldies, bit of electro, some mellow stuff, some bass, bit of acid electro, bit of acid techno. Yeah, hopefully it's going to be a good ride. Before getting going, let's thank Remy and Jason Brownlee from Keenton, who've joined up, patron members, and they are great supporters of Jazz on Sunday. If you can give us some support, get on down to pbsfm.org.au. You'll find a big membership button there. 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

Festival. 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I thought we'd start, I was playing a whole load of Mark Pritchard and Tom Middleton stuff this week, and this is just a beautiful piece of deep, dubby grooviness from one of their, probably their most famous moniker, Global Communication. It was off a little two-side track. This was the one I played least, funnily enough, but it's just spectacular. Why? It's called Incidental Harmony from back in maybe 92, I think. Maybe 93. 92, 93. All right. Here we go. Global Communication. Incidental Harmony.

Hey, big shout out to Alexa Thompson from Roseville, proud member of PBS and supporter of the Breakfast Spread. 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But yeah, give it a thought. And get on down to pbsfm.org.au. Join the family. Become a member. So we keep the lights on, keep the airwaves aflutter with beautiful sounds for another year. Just been listening to Regions with Confidence, picking up the pace a little bit. That's on the Playtime release on Workshop from 2009. Before that, Rings of Saturn, great NAMM producer, with a track called The Edgelands from Circling Architecture on Voyager Recordings from back in 2019. And from 1991, a little chill out tune from my raving days, Global Communication, Incidental Harmony. That was on Evolution. You'll find it on the Kyongaku EP, amongst other places. Anyway, this is a fabulous little track from Science Cult, the label. It's on a release called Espejismo, or Espejismo. It's by Bot23 and Imperative System. Inoperative System. God, I can't read. And it's called

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you'd like. Absolutely amazing. That is by Unknown Untitled on his label, which is has the same name. It's on UUC004 and it's called Yuppie. Gonna have a little bit more, a few more bass flavours for a bit. This one's Artie Soma with Shades. She's a new artist to me on UK from the Czech Republic, and it's on an EP called Mobilia. 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
2: 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Right. Bit of moody deepness now.

giving a big shout out to the Punters Club Jazz Band. Four members of PBS, great supporters of Stars in the Static from Brunswick West. Thank you for joining up. And Jennifer van der Krabben from Preston, a passionate member of PBS and supporter of Android Discotheque. Thank you. What can I say? Yeah, so nice of you. And thanks for the message coming through, Andrea Parker. Yeah, a tune indeed. Thank you, 169. If you've got any messages, 0400 03 1067. Yeah. Thanks, Jennifer. Man, I haven't really let you know what some of the tunes were. Before the break, we had Artie Soma with Shays a little while ago. It's the last one I read out. After that, we had Maud Vos on her own Gravity Pleasure release, just out. It's called, it's on an EP called Medicinal Properties, and a fantastic sort of dub techno meets broken beat loveliness. A track called Jasmine Season. Apple Blim brought us Neolithic Neon from his LP of the same name on Sneaker Social Club, also just out. And on Animalia, Nam label extraordinaire, great techno, Andy Martin with a bit of a beast called Tierra de Noales, which is name of the tune and the release. We then had Andrea Parker with Empty Words, The Dark Ages, Quatermass, 2001. Another one from Bot 23 and Inoperative System, Cordy, the Esper Gizmo release on Science Cult. Mia Corden and Cousin brought us Bialo on the Subglow compilation, Sub Alchemy, just brilliant, from last year. And we've just been listening to Untold with a bit of bassy deepness on his Hemlock label, just out. It's called Prince Rupert's Drop. This is Pugilist from his latest LP,

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1: 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I kind of had a vague notion that I would play a whole bunch of tunes with the words fuel and frequency in them, because that's the theme of our radio festival this year. And I found this one. I mean, I haven't bothered. I just gave up after a while and did some other stuff. But this is a stupendous tune by Rhythmatic. We're going right back to 1990. Bleak techno, heavy bass, absolutely superb. This is Rhythmatic, frequency, the depth. Mix.

0: yeah. What a tune. Man, that used to bounce people off walls. Just on fire. Nightmares on Wax with Aftermath. From those early Warp days. Their second release on Warp from 1991. Mental tune. Before that, Rhythmatic with Frequency, the Depth Mix. That was on Network Records from down in Birmingham. Who picked up on the bleeps, Bleep Bang. Also released loads of absolutely amazing, they licensed lots of really great techno from Detroit. Put that out as well. But yeah, Network Records, Rhythmatic, the band, Frequency, Depth, the Mix, and the Rhythmatic EP.
1: The EP.
0: From 1990. This one, another one on Warp, but from a couple of years later, 1993. This is Rhythm Invention with Fresh Momentum, the Space Dub, getting a little bit breaky.

from a lovely piece of acid electro from Reptant, Futureproof. It's an absolutely storming piece of acid house from Phase Force, Chicago producer, but released on the Netherlands Jacks Up Beats. Right back in 1993, a track called Compilations. No, Complications. Go on, man. What am I like? Nothing if not, you know, a little bit wider than mark sometimes. But we do have more great music to take us up to the, take us up till 2. I'm going to start off with a bit of absolutely delicious Detroit techno. This is by Santiago Salazar, otherwise known as DJ S-Squared. It's on a Historia y Violenza label. And the track's called Santorio. 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And it's our Radio Festival 2026. 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

us the Irvine Jump. Some great tunes to take you right through to 6 in the morning here on PBS. Once again, remember, if you possibly forget, it's PBS Radio Festival 2026. 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By Odd Trips. Yeah, just amazing. 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All donations over $2 are tax deductible. You know, join the family, and yeah, keep us grooving away for another year of great music.

Before I go, I'd like to thank a few people who've joined up. Jennifer van der Kraben, Matthew Croucher, Fog Davis and Curtis Horvath. Thank you. All supporters of PBS and Android Discotheque. And, of course, four members, Acid Alias and Adrian Miola. Patrons, Humans Flame family, and Woody B. Thank you. I'm going to leave you with not enough of the 14 minutes of gloriousness that is Paperclip People Throw, released in 1994, although did I hear it before then? Man, this used to bounce off walls back then. Carl Craig, an absolute classic. Have a great week. Have fun. Laters.

0: Irvine jump, Irvine jump, Irvine jump, Irvine jump.
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0: 8 minutes after the hour. Welcome to tonight's edition of Irvine Jump. Tony Irvine here for the next 4 hours. As always, a huge thank you to the legend that is Tull for an absolutely stonking edition of Android Discotheque. And he's got the challenge of following that up again this time next week. We started off with Sapna Mukherjee, who turns out to be younger than me, which surprised me. In this case, remixed by DJ Suketu. The compilation this is from is from 2008, but I suspect this was recorded a bit earlier. The original track was recorded in 1986. DJ Suketu, by the way, is still performing, and in fact, he's got a gig tonight in Calcutta, India, at a place called Lit. The track you heard, Paya Do Paya Lo, the original is actually from a soundtrack to a film called Yan Baz. It's a very guilty pleasure of yours truly from 1986, but it turns out that there's so many connections to other people that you would never suspect, and that connection is Miriam Stockley. She sang the English version of that track. It's called Give Me Love, and she was a backing singer from South Africa who was obviously for hire. And she also would do backing vocals for Stock Aitken and Waterman. So she's on those backing tracks for like Kylie and Rick Astley, possibly even Jason Donovan, who knows. Also, too, the dancer in the original clip is a woman by the name of Barbie Wilde. And she actually she was a dancer primarily, and she actually did the robot in that. And the first woman to do the robot in a Bollywood film. But she would also get fame a couple of years later for being a female Cenobite in Hellraiser 2. As always, a lot of stuff to get through. Tonight's unsolved mystery will be the Smurfs. And tonight's foreplay feature will be on Bappy Lahiri. In the meantime, this is Dutch-born Punjabi artist Imran Khan. This is his debut album. It was released in 2008. It's entitled Unforgettable, and the track is entitled Nazar. The number here, 8415-1067, or you can send a text on 0400-03-1067. And as you've been hearing from Tull, Radio Festival starts on Monday, but it's not too early to become a member now. You can do that via the PBS FM website at pbsfm.org.au. 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Click that, fill out the details. It'll take just a couple of minutes.
1: Back to Asia, into modern times.

22 minutes after the hour, going out to the supporters of the show, the performer members, Disco Computer and Ray Ramon. Before I forget, a very special thank you to Andrew Quick, who has renewed his patronage to the show. So a special thank you to Andrew Quick, as well as Alicia Purnell, who is also a patron. Our friends for a decade, Libertarian Spacecraft and Martin Pairston, and friend for life, Ollie Tassone. From the album Bohr, B-H-O-R, and I've probably mangled it in ways previously not thought of, the Bandish Project, and the title track to that, in fact, the Dark House remix of the track Bohr. Before that, he says, scrambling for the notes, we had Imran Khan from his album Unforgettable in 2008. As I said before, Dutch-born Punjabi artist, born in 1984, and the track Nazar. And as I said earlier, Sapna Mukherjee and the DJ Suketu remix of Paya Do, Paya Lo. It is 23 minutes after the hour to get us to our unsolved mystery on the Smurfs. This is Shane, who's best known for the for her stint in Madison Avenue. Her name is actual name is April, but we won't get into that. This is her solo single from 2004, and here remixed by the 16th Element. This is I've Got Your Number.

0: tonight. I went shopping during the week, and in fact, I travelled quite extensively during the week. In fact, I bought this CD in Adelaide, so I travelled well over 700 kilometres to track this down. This is The Smurfs, and this is before the movies, 1999, proving that not everything in the 90s was great. And what's intriguing about this is it follows the formula that Alvin and the Chipmunks did, Gummy Bear would do, Crazy Frog would do. But what makes this one stand out is not only are they covering material, they've rewritten the lyrics. So this was originally Aqua's Barbie Girl, here redone by a bunch of Smurfs. And this is all about a Smurfy girl.
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0: your big
1: boom. 15 minutes to the hour. Welcome to Our Look at 80s Music. And we started off with Cheryl Ann Norton, better known as Sherelle. She started off as a backing singer and musician for Luther Vandross before achieving major success with the help of Jimmy Jam and Terry Lewis, hitting top 10 with a track called I Didn't Mean to Turn You On, which would be covered later on by Robert Palmer and Mariah Carey. Here she's on her own, and from the album Hearsay, You Look Good to Me. It is actually the B-side to a completely different track. In fact, it is the B-side to Will You Satisfy? A lot of stuff to get through, so let's pile through. From the best of, this is Imagination, and the track they're best known for, Just an Illusion.

It is right on the half hour, right on the hour, sorry, which means we're a quarter of the way through the show and halfway through our look at 80s music. And I've got a big couple of people to thank. Big thank you to Kelly Elred, who became a patron to the legend that is Android Discotheque. Lexi T, who became a passionate member of Ports of Paradise. And Annie Whelan, who became a proud member of 5 Feet High and Rising. Thank you all very much. You all go into the early bird running, as well as the running for the major prizes for Fuel the Frequency, which begins on Monday. If you want to become a member, you can do so yourself at the PBS FM website at pbsfm.org.au. Let us talk about what we just aired. From 1986, the first single from the album Female Trouble for Nona Hendrix, who's 82 now, and the extended version of Why Should I Cry? And before that, from 1982, Imagination and the extended version of Just an Illusion. I mentioned earlier that Robert Palmer would cover some of Sherelle's stuff, but Robert Palmer covered quite a lot of people, dating as far back as 1980. On the album that had Johnny and Mary on it, it also had a cover of I Dream of Wires, a Gary Numan song that Gary Numan actually appears on, as well as this. This is a cover of The System, who are one of my favourite bands of all time. And what's intriguing is that this is from the album Pride. It was released in 1983. And the album was listed as done and dusted. And then Robert Palmer heard the original in a club in New York, flew the band to Island Record Studios in the Bahamas, recorded this version, and then forced it onto the LP Pride. This is, of course, You're in My System.

12 minutes after the hour from 1983, and I'm trying desperately to multitask here and probably failing. From the EP Chimera for Bill Nelson, who was the guitarist from 1972 to about 1980-ish of a band called Bebop Deluxe. And here he's solo. But what's intriguing is that the drums for this are actually recorded by Yuki Takahashi of Japanese outfit Yellow Magic Orchestra. And what Bill Nelson did was he mailed the master tapes to Alpha Records in Tokyo, where Yukihiro Takahashi did the drums, the electronic 808 you can hear on top of all that, and then mailed it back to him. Before that, he says, before sneaking in a Yellow Magic Orchestra track, we had Robert Palmer, as I said before, brought in at the very last minute on the album Pride, and covers of this track would continue to follow through all the way up to 2015. Although this one is actually programmed by the system themselves, and the extended version of You're In My System. It is 13 minutes after the hour. This is Yellow Magic Orchestra from their album Technodelic from 1981, and Taiso.

from 1985. And the thick mix of Two Fries Go With That Shake for George Clinton, who is not only still around, he's still performing. In fact, he has a gig on the 22nd of May, so 6 days' time, in Jacksonville, Florida. Before that, he says scrambling for the notes and probably failing. In fact, very much so. We had Yellow Magic Orchestra from 1981 and the album Technodelic and the track Tai So. It is 28 minutes after the hour. Let's have an early start to our foreplay feature.

tonight, he says, turning on the mic. We look at Bappy Lahiri. Now, I adore Bappy Lahiri. I'm a latecomer to his music. I discovered his tunes in 2005, 2006. And by then, he had put out hundreds of LPs. But the album that I started with was this. I adore this film. It is one of my personal favorites. It's one of the many, many films that the villain is Australian. His name was Bob Christo. He did 200 films and nearly all of them he got his butt kicked. And this was one of them. This is the title track to I Am a Disco Dancer.

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Bum, ba-bum. Ba,

0: Fascinated with the Latin side of jazz? 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

Thus, ending our look at Babi Lahiri, covering a 29-year period between 1982 and 2011, starting off with the title track to the 82 film I Am a Disco Dancer. Intriguingly, this aired late night TV in the States, and Devo caught wind of it, and all they remembered was that there was this guy singing over and over again, I Am a Disco Dancer, and so they wrote their own song from the album Total Devo, by the, also called Disco Dancer. Followed up with two tracks co-produced by Martin Phillips. Now, you may not remember the name, but you'd remember the artist that he's worked with. This guy got around in the 90s. He produced Roachford. He produced London Beat, including the big hit I've Been Thinking About You, Erasure's Chorus LP, Jesus Jones, a band that he was actually in called Akasa, The Beloved, which I actually have, I should air sometime. And we had two tracks, Habiba from 1988, and followed up from the 1993 LP Heat Rave, we had Alibaba. And finally, and I'm quite intrigued about this because I had no idea this existed, from 2010, and specifically pens for a TV show called Ishan, which was actually funded by Disney's Children's Block. He actually had a role in this show and then also wrote the track you heard, Disco, D-I-S-C-O. It is 2 minutes to the hour, and time as always for Guru Time.

tonight. I thought I'd start off with this since it got such a good bit of feedback last time. This is Bubble Man, which turned out to be a very early production for Andy Van of Madison Avenue fame. This is Susie O'Hearn on lead vocals and remixed by Ivan Goff. And this is the Ivan's remix adventure of Do What You Do Best.

Every Saturday afternoon between 1 and 3, join me, Emma Peel, for Switched On. 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Samba, boogaloo, salsa, exotica, now sound. European Sound Library, Hammond organ whirlers, soul jazz stirrers. That's what I'm talking about. So buckle up and come along for the ride. Saturdays between 1 and 3, that's Switched On.

27 minutes after the hour. You're tuned to Irvine Jump. I have 93 minutes left. We had a whole stack of Australian stuff. Two tracks from 1992. Boxcar, whose biggest track was probably, the track has just popped right out of my head, see if I can get it, Universal Hymn from 1996. Here, from 1992, we had the Inca Trance remix of Solarizer, and I don't believe it's actually on any LP. Before that, a very early piece for Vision 4-5, a piece entitled Stormtrooper, and Sexing the Cherry, as remixed by Robert Ratchick, who is, well, just one of my favourite all-time remixers and producers, in fact. And in this case, he produced Sexing a Cherry from Brisbane and Steppin' On. This is Björk from 1993 and the Dom T remix of her track, Human Behaviour. Speaking of human behaviour, if you like the behaviour I've been inflicting on you, why not consider becoming a member to the station? You can do that at pbsfm.org.au and then click on the membership button.

19 minutes to the hour from 1993. Dome Patrol, which was made up of Dan Samani from the UK and Tim Taylor, who was originally from Montreal but is also based in the UK nowadays. He was the founder of Missile Records and the band Planet of Drums. And here, a track entitled The Cutting Edge, in fact, the US mix of The Cutting Edge. And what I find intriguing is that the sample in that is, of course, The Cutter by, oh God, it just popped it right out of my head, by Echo and the Bunnymen. Thank you. It is, I need a coffee, I won't lie. It is, before that, we had Björk from 1993 and the Dom T remix of Human Behavior. Moving on, this is a Dutch duo by the name of Vera Kocher. And what's intriguing is that one of those is in fact Ferry Corsten. This is from 1999 and the Der Brit Raum mix of the track Carte Blanche.

5 minutes to the hour. From 1998, Space, featuring Cerise, who was at that point the lead singer of Catatonia, and the Tom Jones Axe to the Head mix of their track, The Ballad of Tom Jones. Intriguingly,

look at 90s music, one of two tracks by Bubba Sahgal. Now, if you don't know the name, tune in to Tiger Beat's Elephant Grooves a little later on today. My mate Pradip, he knows all about him, and we both love this guy. This is from his 1994 album, Dr. Dingra. And in fact, this is the opening piece to it, and I love it because this is so 1990s Eurodance. This is Oh My Darling.

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5 minutes after the hour. Two tracks by Bubba Seagal from 2009 and part of the soundtrack to a film called 13B, which I've seen. It's actually pretty cool, but it's very incongruous because this track is sort of tacked on the end. And 13B is actually a horror movie and not a bad little one at that. The track you heard, Oh Sexy Mama, and before that, The Man Himself from 1994. And the opening piece to the album Dr. Dingra, and a track entitled Oh My Darling. This is from, at a guess, 2001. One of the other tracks is Live from 2001. This is the Blip Boy remix of Regurgitator's Hullabaloo.

0: That song makes me, like, wanna knock something over.
1: Yeah, yeah, me too. But, like, there's nothing to knock over.
0: Yeah, there is.

round about now, since they say I am the sexiest man in Jamaica and the girls love me and I shall never grow old, so I say, Rough Rider.

better, and the girls love me, and I shall never grow old. So I say, Rough Rider.

23 minutes after the hour. Starting to run out of time. Miles has just arrived. Good morning, Miles. We just had Mint Royale from 2002 sampling The Selector featuring Prince Buster and their track, Rough Rider Live. Hear the Scanty's Dirty Weekend mix of The Sexiest Man in Jamaica. Before that, Professor Groove and The Booty Affair, made up of ex-members of Swoop from 2001 and their track Sanctify. The album's entitled And So Funketh the Wise Man. And before that, the follow-up single to Fat Cop for Regurgitator from 2002 and the Blip Boy remix of Hullabaloo. As I've been saying all evening, Fuel the Frequency starts on Monday. And a big thank you to Michael Blaney, who's gotten in early and become a proud member of Swinging Doors. And you can do the same by going to the PBS FM website and clicking the membership button at pbsfm.org.au. Going to sneak in a few more tracks before Miles takes over, including this. This is from 1999 and is an act entitled Aurora. And what's intriguing about this is that this is Simon Rodway post-Motivate. And this is the original Mother Earth mix of their track, Hear You Calling.

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1: Minutes to the hour. I have a track here that does not want to play. Nope, it's given up the ghost, which is a pity because I quite like it. I've had a request from 043 asking about some acid, and the acid that froze was Mr. Lee. But I do have this. This is Honey Smack from the album Flick Bubble from 1999. And the biggie, this is Walk on Acid.

14 minutes to the hour from 1988. Mr. Lee, who's probably best known for the 89 single, Get Busy, that was the acid mix of Pump Up

Chicago, and before that, from the album Flick Bubble from 11 years later, 1999, we had Honey Smack, who is a lecturer nowadays, as well as a performer, and the track Walk on Acid. I've got two more tracks before the show ends, so I'm going to talk about this one first. This is Francisco Fu. I adore this. Francisco Fu have new material out. It's more ambient nowadays, but this was definitely more house influenced from 2001, and I do believe just simply self-titled, this is Watermelon.

9 minutes to the hour. I am out of time. Miles is setting up in Studio One. And I want to say an extra special thank you to everybody who took out memberships during the show, as well as Andrew Quick, who renewed his patronage to this very show. So a big thank you to the performer members, Disco Computer and Ray Ramon, the patrons, Andrew Quick, who I previously mentioned, and Alicia Purnell, Libertarian Spacecraft and Martin Peston, Friend for Life, and Ollie Tassone, Friend for Life, as well. Let me try that again. Libertarian Spacecraft and Martin Peston, Friend for a Decade, and Ollie Tassone, Friend for Life. A big thank you to everybody who texted in, and a big thank you to everybody who's listened. You keep me off the streets. And I'm going to leave you with this. This is the 2001 re-recording of a track that was huge in 1997, and it's been re-recorded a few times. Like, this is the 2001 version, there was a 2008, there was even one as recently as 2024. This is Dahul and the Pete Heller Stylus remix of the classic Meter at the Love Parade. I'll be back to do this all over again during Radio Festival. Please consider becoming a member.

rises. But we can make it to the road in a homemade boat, 'cause that's the only thing we got left that'll float. It's already over all the wheat notes, 2 feet high and rising. How high's the water, mama? 3 feet high and rising. How high's the water, papa? She said it's 3 feet high and rising. Well, the hives are gone, I lost my bees. Chickens are sleeping in the willow trees. Cows in water up past her knees, 3 feet high and rising.

to you. Big thanks to Tony, as always, for the last 4 hours of Irvine Jump. He'll be back again next Saturday morning from 2 for week one of his radio festival stints. Of course, we're only, less than 48 hours away from our radio festival proper kicking off at midnight Monday morning. So we're in the sort of twilight zone show today of the Saturday before the radio festival. But it was very nice to come in this morning and see a whole lot of names in green on the screen here at PBS of people that have already jumped on board in the last 7 days since I was last on air. And as we've been saying, since May the 1st, everybody that joins up before midnight Sunday will be in the running for the Early Bird Prize Pack, which is sort of like a daily prize pack, but across 17 days. And thanks to all those people that have already signed up. I might run through the names there at 7 o'clock, the people that have jumped on board since last Saturday morning. And a reminder, of course, yeah, if you feel like jumping on board at any time and going to that early bird prize pack, then you get across to our website, pbsfm.org.au, with the reminder that the radio proper kicks off on Monday. And I know a lot of people listen to this show live. A lot of people also listen back to it. And a lot of people stream it later on in the week. So if you are listening to this show sometime next week, the radio festival will be on. So get across to our website, pbsfm.org.au, and become a member. I've got an interview I'm going to play on the program for you this morning, coming up at around 8 o'clock. I'm going to play a chat that I pre-recorded with Kevin Morby a few weeks back, and it's all about his brand new album that was released yesterday called Little Wide Open. So I look forward to playing that one for you at around 8. And a lot of great music in between now and then. And I thought, well, we're going to kick off. First of all, we're going to be Arkansas bound. Then we're going to be going to Georgia. And then we're going to be hearing from a Tennessee songbird. But first of all, Let us be Arkansas bound and take a track from this one from Melissa Carper and an outfit that she was involved in for a while called Sad Daddy. This is from their album called Way Up in the Hills, Arkansas Bound. You're on PBS, 5 feet high and rising, and with Miles.

0: chasm.
1: Yes, it is time for 5 feet High and Rising. Good morning. It's Miles here at PBS Now, sitting in the big chair, and I'll be here for the next 3 hours presenting the program

15 minutes after 6. It's 5 Feet High and Rising on PBS. Our first set of tunes on the show this morning. We were Arkansas Bound on the first track from Sad Daddy, from an album they released in 2022 called Way Up in the Hills. That's an outfit that Melissa Carper is involved with, some of her other musical companions from the state of Arkansas. They've made maybe two or three albums worth of material over the years. Of course, she's very busy, as always, is Melissa Carper, with her own material as well. We were then going to Georgia with Jake Xerxes Fussell, and that was from his album called When I'm Called. And finally, just then, we heard from a Tennessee songbird. That's Hannah Juanita, and a track, the title track, in fact, from her 2025 album, which is called Tennessee Songbird. Hope you enjoyed our little start to the program this morning, travelling through some states in the southern part of the US. One thing I forgot to mention at the start of the program is the text message number, and of course you can always send us through a text message on 0400 03 1067. We're going to listen to JP Harris now and a track from his album which is called Sometimes Dogs Bark at Nothing, and this song's called When I Quit Drinking.

That was a sudden ending that I wasn't 100% ready for. But Emily Nenni there, something brand new from her brand new album, which came out on May the 1st, called Moving Shoes. That one produced by John James Torville of the Dislons and mixed by Matt Ross Spang, who has worked with all sorts of people that we enjoy playing on this program over the years, like Margot Price and Jason Isbell and probably many others. The album was recorded at the Southern Grooves recording studio in Memphis from Emily Nenni. Prior to that, we heard from Elin Jewell from her 2015 album. I was looking at that and thinking it surely can't be 11 years ago that that album was released, Sundown Over Ghost Town, but it is 11 years. We heard the tune there called Worried Mind, and started off with J.P. Harris, When I Quit Drinking, from his album Sometimes Dogs Bark at Nothing. 27 minutes after 6, 5 Feet High and Rising on PBS. That's Good Morning to Colin. Great to hear from you, Colin. And yes, I share your sentiment there. Go D's later on today. Fingers crossed. Let's hope they can do well. Thanks for your text message. 0400 03 1067 is the text message number. And I thought we might play some older music now. We're older than 2015 anyway. And listen to, first of all, here a bit of Freak Water. And this is a track from their album called... The album is called Feels Like the Third Time. It was released through Thrill Jockey Records back in 1993. And this is their version of a Conway Twitty tune. The song's called You've Never Been This Far Before.

0: Hi, this is Joe Pug, and you are listening to 5 Feet High and Rising on PBS.
1: And yes, that you are, thanks to Joe Pug. We heard Joe Pug just then from his EP Nation of Heat. That was the bonus disc to his album Messenger, released in 2010. And the song we heard there was called Hymn Number 35. We started off there with Freakwater, their version of the Conway Twitty tune You've Never Been This Far Before, from their album Feels Like the Third Time. And in between those two, we heard from Wilco, the title track to their album Sky Blue Sky. And I play that because it celebrated its anniversary yesterday. It was released on May the 15th, 2007. And at the time, it was their most commercially successful album. I think it got all the way to number 4 on the Billboard album charts. It was their sixth studio album, released through Nonesuch. And it was the first that featured guitarist Nels Klein and multi-instrumentalist Pat Sanson. So pretty much established the lineup that they've been working with more or less ever since from that album onwards. Always nice to play some tracks from some of the artists that I've been enjoying playing on this program over the years that I have been presenting it. And going to play another one of those for you now. First of all, thanks to Luke in Blackburn, saying that I've just played one of his favourite Wilco tracks. You must have quite a few, Luke, like I do. Actually, I looked at that album last night, Sky Blue Sky, and I was thinking, which track am I going to play off that album? It could have been, well, it was the title track. I could have played Impossible Germany, of course. I thought that might be a bit too obvious, so we went with the title track. But thanks, Luke. Thanks for your text message. Thanks for your support. You can get on board. Send a text message, 0400 031 067. And a big thanks to Lyndon Otaway from Drysdale, who has jumped on board as a friend for a decade. That's fantastic, Lyndon. I know we've been mentioning your name over the years as a patron of the show, and, well, you've stepped it up another notch. It's greatly appreciated, Lyndon, and, well, that's 10 years worth of reading out your name I'll be doing now. That's fantastic. And, of course, there is a category prize for people who sign up as a friend for a decade. And well, we'll be running through all the various prizes and everything on the program next week. Dave DeBrincat will be in next Saturday and the Saturday after, helping me co-present the radio festival shows on the program next week too. I'll also have Bernie from the Gig Guide will be coming in, and Jeff Jenkins, music journalist around town, will be coming in the last hour of the show as well. Looking forward to having a fun show next week. But if you want to be like Lyndon and jump on board now, you can go in the running for those early bird prizes, which are up for grabs until midnight tomorrow night. Get to our website, pbsfm.org.au, and jump on board as a PBS member. And yeah, back to the music. Pogue Girl. I'm going to play a track from those guys now. And always loved this album of theirs that they released on the Network label back in 2004. And it's always nice to get this one out, I think. It's a bit of a super group of sort, I suppose. The Pogue Girls was or is made up of Deona Davies, Trish Klein, who we know from the Be Good Tanyas, and Alison Russell, of course, has got her own fantastic solo career. Well, they all have, haven't they? Anyway, from Pogue Girl, the album's called Vagabond Lullabies, and the song we're going to hear from it this morning is called Mercy.

Lucinda Williams there, of course. I'm sure you recognised her voice. That's a song called Sweet Old World. That was Prove My Love, from the album This Sweet Old World, which she released in 2017 to celebrate the 25th anniversary of her album Sweet Old World that was released in 1992. Of course, nearly 10 years have passed since that, so it's nearly up to its 35th anniversary, Sweet Old World. But yeah, Lucinda Williams re-recorded the entire album and some bonus tracks as well, from stuff maybe that was written around that time that didn't make the original album, that kind of thing. But yeah, Prove My Love was the track that we heard there from Lucinda Williams from the re-recording This Sweet Old World. We started off there with Poe Girl. And from their album Vagabond Lullabies, we heard the tune there called Mercy. And Trish Klein, who's a member of Be Good Tanya's, one of the members of Poe Girl, one of her old bandmates, Frazee Ford, was providing harmonies on that track that we heard this morning. And her other ex-Be Good Tanya mate, Samantha Parton, appears on other tracks on that album. And a great one it is. A nice text message from Warren while we're listening to those tunes, referring to Poe Girl as a hidden gem. And yeah, I agree with you there, Warren. It is a bit of a hidden gem, and a great album to get out. One worth checking out is Vagabond Lullabies by Poe Girl. And we also heard in there from Palace Music, a.k.a. Bonnie Prince Billy. I think the album was originally released with absolutely nothing on it at all, other than it said Arise Therefore, no band name or anything. Later on, it was attributed to Palace and Palace Music. And then I think on the streaming services nowadays, it is referenced as Bonnie Prince Billy, just in case anybody got too confused about who was performing. It's definitely Palace Music. And we heard the title track there from the album, which is called Arise Therefore, which was the fourth studio album from Will Oldham, released originally back in 1996 and produced by the late, great Steve Albini.

0: 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You'll be taken on a two-hour journey through the rich and diverse world of folk music, hearing music that reflects the ever-changing spirit of folk, all the while honouring its timeless art of storytelling through song. So come meander with me each Thursday morning from 9 to 11 a.m. down by the river. 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
2: Yes, that's right. That's the early bird prize pack, so eloquently described there by Lindell. Fantastic prize pack. Up for grabs for anybody that signs up as a PBS member before midnight tomorrow night. It's only a couple more days to go to be in the running for that early bird prize pack before we tick over into the radio festival proper on Monday morning. And then there'll be the daily prize packs for 2 weeks. But if you've got all your pennies in your pocket right now and you feel like signing up as a PBS member today, I'll be happy to read out your name and you'll go in that running for that early bird prize pack. Heard some fantastic things there. Brunswick Ballroom double pass per week for 6 months and Rising Day Tripper double pass, all sorts of wonderful stuff there. A forum double pass for reserve booth and drinks voucher, just some of the highlights of that pack. All the details are on the website, and it was great to come in this morning and see some people that signed up during the week, and all of these people will be in the running for that daily, for that early bird prize pack. They'll also be in the running for all the major prizes as well. So don't think that if you're going to sign up prior to the radio festival, you're going to miss out on being the running for the major prizes. Everybody who signs up throughout May and June will be in the running for the major prizes. And first prize this year, an incredible first prize from Odd Trips, a $10,000 travel voucher, which is a fantastic prize. Second prize is a double pass to the Golden Plains 19 with private chartered vehicle transfer to the site, a luxury powered caravan, and some food and beverage. Third prize is a Carlton Audio Visual Hi-Fi package, including a turntable, amp and speakers. Fourth prize is a Guild Jetstar guitar from Echotone. Fifth prize is 4 nights with a vintage sleeper van from Hire a Combi. And 6th prize is a year's worth of PBS feature albums. Of course, there is all the category prizes there as well. So these people who signed up during the week are in the running for the early bird prize pack and for those major prizes. A big thanks to Anne Whelan from Aries Inlet, who is a proud member, an anonymous patron from Malvern East. And as I always say with anonymous people who are patrons, if you intended to have your name read out, then get in touch with PBS during office hours and we can change that from anonymous to your actual name, because I would really like to be able to read out your name every week. If that's what you intended, if you want to remain anonymous for Melbourne East, then leave it the way it is. But thanks for joining up. Tim Brideoak from Mural Duck is a proud member. Firefly VC from Altona is passionate. John Steinfort from New Gisborne is passionate. Cameron Fisher from Brunswick is proud. F. Stratos from Phyllis from Brunswick is proud. Liam O'Mara from Preston is passionate. Champagne Ricky is a pet patron from Turner, passionate member. Neil Walsh from Cranbourne, proud. Another anonymous member from Belgrave is a proud member. Quick cough there. Where did I get up to? Oh, yes. And the Gary Wall from Queenscliff, proud. Boxcar from Flora Hill is proud. And Lincoln Stratling from Preston is passionate. All those people signed up in the last 7 days or so. Thank you very much to them. Reminder too, if you are a passionate member, all those passionate members that we just read out then and patron, you'll get the PBS t-shirt as well, the exclusive PBS t-shirt that's only available during the radio

0: Festival. Thanks also to Alina Brown from High Point City, made a generous donation on top of her membership as well. So fantastic. Thanks very much for that. All donations over $2 are tax deductible. And thanking also Lyndon Otaway from Drysdale once again, who signed up as a friend for a decade at about 6:30 this morning. It's greatly appreciated. pbsfm.org.au. All right, we're going to get into a couple of brackets here of local music. Remembering that around 8 o'clock, I'll be playing an interview that I did with Kevin Morby, recorded it with him over Zoom a little while back, and his brand new album released just yesterday called Little Wide Open. We'll be talking about that and playing some tracks from it, so looking forward to that one. But let's get into some local music, and we're going to start off here with Madeline Lamont. She's got a forthcoming album coming out very soon, and she's released a second single from that album. The album is called Ripen on the Vine. It's due out on the 12th of June, and this song's called Baby on Board, in brackets, Baby I'm Bored, from Madeline Lamont.
1: Mary

Some new local music there for you. Starting off with Madeline Lamont with Baby I'm Bored. Baby I'm Bored. From Ripen on the Vine, the new album that will be released on the 12th of June. And that album, that song, made with Jesse Williams, who's worked with Leah Senior and Girl of Tones. And Alex Bleakley on bass, on drums, Dylan Young. And backing vocals there from Ruby Jones and Leah Senior. And we heard tracks from both of those artists following on from Madeline. We heard, first of all, there from Leah Senior with her brand new single that was released yesterday called Softly Once Again, the second single to be released from her forthcoming album called Point Road Night that's due out on June the 19th. And Leah also announced that she's going to be doing a bit of a regional tour in support of the new album and that song. She's going to be playing on the 20th of June at the Million Town Hall before she heads up to north of the border, but then heading back down our way in July, and we'll be at Martian Saloon in Dean's Marsh on Saturday, July the 25th. She'll be at the Mozart Hall in Warrnambool on Saturday the 1st of August. She'll be at the Bridge Hotel in Castlemaine on the 2nd of August, and at the One Stone Hall in Beechworth on the 7th of August. So a few chances to catch Leah Senior playing in the regional areas, or if you're in Melbourne and you feel like getting out of town for a weekend, there's some great idea to get along and see Leah Senior. And following on from that, just then we heard from Ruby Jones from her brand new album, Souvenir. The song we heard there was called On Fire, and Ruby Jones, who performed last night on Stone Love with Richie 1250, Studio 5 Live. If you didn't hear that one, you can, of course, go back to our website, pbsfm.org.au, or via the app, the phone apps, and use the audio archive and listen back to Stone Love with Richie 1250. Thanks also for a text message from Michael in Northcote, who is enjoying waking up to the tunes this morning. Thank you very much for your text message there, Michael. Appreciate that. 0400 03 1067 is the text message number. It's 17 minutes after 7. It's 5 feet high and rising on PBS. Here's a new track from the WA-based band, The Burrs Band. And this song's called Avon Valley. You're on PBS. 5 feet high and rising.

coat full of birds. The old man said, just watch him, sonny, ride him out, but don't wear your spurs. That day seems like ancient history. His head stayed up, and so did mine.

0: It's coming up to 7:30. You're listening to 5 Feet High and Rising on PBS. And we listened to some more new local music there, some great stuff from some local bands. Starting off with, just let me get my everything right there. Yeah, there we go. Starting off with The Burrs Band, a brand new tune from them. Avon Valley was the name of that track. And they've been making some noise, making some inroads over there in the States. They did a KEXP session, which is like an internet radio community. What do they call it over there? The equivalent of a community radio kind of thing. They also did a performance at some performances at the South by Southwest festival, a recent festival in Austin, Texas, as well. So great that those guys are getting some attention over there in the States. That band from Perth in Western Australia. We then followed that up with William Alexander. Wild Roan Brumby was the name of the track from the brand new album from William Alexander called Along the Boundary Line. A fantastic album of country tunes from William, a man who lives across the border, over the other side of the Murray there in southern New South Wales. And just then, Jeremy Beggs and the song Outlast from his brand new album, The Long Road, the album that was, it's just been released, and Jeremy's going to be doing some shows very soon around the place in support of that. He was also on Swingin' Doors with Ernie on Thursday, talking all about the album, and played a couple of the tracks here live in the studio. That's another one that if you didn't hear, you can go back to the audio archive on the PBS website, pbsfm.org.au. But he does have a couple of shows coming up next weekend, does Jeremy Beggs. He's going to be playing on Friday the 22nd of May at the Painted Lady in Ballarat, and then here back in Melbourne on the 23rd next Saturday, he'll be at Wesleyan in Northcote, playing some tracks from his brand new album, Jeremy Beggs, The Long Road. All right, at 7:31, it might be a good time to pause and thank some of the patrons of the program. And we'll put on some music courtesy of this gent.
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0: Yes, and we'd like to get some music behind us from Joshua Headley, headliner polka. It's thanks to Ben Masterman from Ferntree. He's a passionate member to Electric Sunset. Thank you very much for that, Ben. Also, another text message from Michael in Northcote, saying how much he's enjoying the tunes, and also reminding us of the great late Rock and Ron as well. He did such a fantastic job presenting Magic Carpet right here

on Sunday mornings for so many years. Appreciate your text messages there, Michael, and your remembrances there of Rock and Ron. Of course, fondly remembered here by all at PBS. But thanks to these people who are patrons of the program, and of course, thanks for your continued patronage of the program throughout the last 12 months. And hopefully you are able to jump back on board during the radio festival in the coming weeks, and looking to add to this list as well, fingers crossed. But thanks to Beck Penny Meddings, Bernie from the Gig Guide, Bernie will be in here next Saturday, Bosco the Staffy, Brad Crummy, Bruce Sainsbury, Catherine Ludbrook, Dave Carmody, David Gowdy, David Zilner, Desmond Hughes, Dean Rossetti, Delon Colantino, Dwayne Simiana, Eric Johnson, Grant Perkins, Hank Willems, Jeff Jenkins, who will also be here next Saturday, Jimmy Gleason, Joe Dan and Luna the Cat, Joe Dennis, Julian Barlow, Kevin from Noosa, Kristen Argus, Len Nabaldi, Les Laver, Lily Nielsen, Lyndon Otaway, who is a patron now upgraded to a friend for a decade. Thank you once again, Lyndon. Marlo and Willa, Matthew Kelly, Matt Hawaii Dragon, Oprah, Michelle Clayton, Murray from Upway, Nash the Rad Lab, Neil Marshman, Patrick Oblak, Paul Benveniste, Paul from Wyckoff, Paul Scotland, Paul Whitfield, Phil Meddings, Sandra and William, Scotty Bowman, Southside Sounds Live, Stephen O'Leary, Tim Hunt, Tim J. Green, and Will Zeebel. Our friends for life are Bob Esselmont, Darren Boniface, Jenny Cunningham, John Graham, Justin Rudge, Luxie and Tinsel, Ruth Leonards, and Western Bulldogs Russ. If you do sign up as a member before midnight on Sunday, you will be in the running for that early bird price pack that we were talking about a little bit earlier on. Or, of course, you can wait till Monday morning when the radio festival proper starts up, and there will be a daily price pack for the next 2 weeks. You can check all the details, all the price packs and what's up for grabs at pbsfm.org.au.

play a track now from Nathan Seeks. And it was a nice feature in on a website in the UK called Americana UK, which is a great website worth checking out that talks about this kind of music in that part of the world. It, of course, features on a few of the UK-based artists, but also, and European Americana artists, but also the artists that we know and love from the States. They often do interviews with all sorts of people, but they did a wonderful feature article just last week on our very own Nathan Seeks, from Geelong Way. It was uploaded to the Americana UK website just on May the 12th. And a very nice article talking all about Nathan from Geelong on the southern coast near Melbourne, as it says at the start of the article here. It talks about his wonderful 2023 album, Something Rare and Beautiful. Compares him with people like John Morland, Otis Gibbs and Jason Isbell, which is fine company to be in. So I thought we'd play a track from Nathan Seeks on the program this morning. He's also got a gig coming up actually today. He's going to be playing at the, where is it here? Nathan Seeks will be at the Shiraz Republic in Cornella today. So a great chance to actually go and see Nathan, maybe talk to him about how he felt having this article appear in Americana UK. But I thought we'd take a track from Nathan's album called Something Rare and Beautiful. And this song's called Little Church.

0: Started off there with a track from Nathan Seeks, Little Church, from his album Something Rare and Beautiful. And yeah, get along to that UK-based website, Americana UK. Just Google that and I'm sure you'll find your way to that wonderful article that they wrote about our man Nathan Seeks. And some love on the text message there came through from Teresa. I know you're a huge fan of Nathan, and Teresa is saying that she's heading up to see him today at the Shiraz Republic there in Cornella. Thanks very much, Teresa. And we followed on from that, from Geordie Lane, Mood Swing, the name of the song, a new song from him from his forthcoming album that's expected in August or September this year. Of course, Geordie was here quite recently, did a sold-out show at the Northcote Social Club a couple of weeks back on Sunday, May the 3rd. He was there, and I'm sure he'll be back again soon. And just then, that was Hannah and Jesse Lee's Bad Habits, their new song called Pity Party. Great to hear something brand new from them. And they are going to be launching that single next Friday, the 22nd of May, with Loretta Miller in support at the Tote Hotel, just down the road here from us in Collingwood, about 100 yards or so from here. The Tote Hotel, the legendary Tote Hotel. So a great chance to get along and see Hannah and Jesse Lee's Bad Habits launch that new single. In fact, it might be time for this.
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0: And there is lots of live bands that you can see playing around town this weekend and into next week. But this weekend today, Saturday the 16th of May, we've got Greta Zilla playing at the Bayview Country Arts Centre in Bitten from 2. Roadhouse.

0: House Romeos are playing at Moondog Wild West in Footscray. Blackbirds FC and Fallow Fields are at the Merri Creek Tavern from 8:30. Hannah and Jesse Lee's Bad Habits and Acid Arrow will be at the Trash Cult, which is in Bendigo. Nathan Seeks, we've already mentioned it, at Shiraz Republic in Cornella. The Waterboys are in town with Ella Hooper in support. They're playing at the Palais in St Kilda. Brooke Taylor and the Deserters at the Cosmo Hotel in Trentham. Jules Sheldon and the Boundary Riders and Ellen James are at the Tanswells Hotel in Beechworth. Riz and the Sugar Plums and Tommy and the Lucky Strikes are at the Port Campbell Hotel in Port Campbell. And Liv Cartledge and Tom West are at the Mallee Arts Centre in Mildura. That's all happening today. Sunday, the 17th of May, we've got Van Walker and Nick O'Mara at the Retreat Hotel Beer Garden in Brunswick from 2. Andy Ray and the Distant South are at the Pirates Tavern in Williamstown. Jay Taylor Bell and the Ding Dongs, along with Misty Harlow, are at the Luli Tavern in Abbotsford from 4. That's down further down the road here on Johnson Street. Mick Thomas and Brooke Taylor at the Merri Creek Tavern in Westgarth from 4. Skeleton Keys, that's doing the Bob Dylan covers, is happening at the Union Hotel in Brunswick from 5. Mooney Valley Drifters at the Retreat Hotel in the front bar from 6:30. Riz and the Sugar Plums and Tommy and the Lucky Strikes are at the Hampton Hotel in Camperdown from 2. And Sunshine Tip will be at the Bridge Hotel in Castlemaine. Lots of fantastic stuff happening in the regional areas there. Next Wednesday, the 20th, we've got Buck Dancers Choice doing their residency at the Bendigo Hotel in Collingwood. And Brooke Taylor and the Deserters will be at the Ararat Town Hall. Next Thursday, the 21st of May, Canyon Callers will be at the Kew Courthouse from 7:30. And then next Friday, the 22nd, Ellie Mack and the Unbelievers will be at the Moondog Wild West. Hunter and Jesse Lee's Bad Habits with Loretta Miller at the Tote. Kingswood at the Corner Hotel. Northwest Grifters are at the Drunken Poet. Brooke Taylor and the Deserters are at the Ballarat Performing Arts Centre. And Jeremy Beggs will be at the Painted Lady in Ballarat. Thanks very much to Bernie for providing us with the gig guide each and every week. I put it up on the social media pages of 5 Feet High and Rising. And Ernie also runs through it on Swingin' Doors every Thursday afternoon.
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2: The Drunken Poet is Melbourne's most authentic Irish pub, with Tribute Tuesdays, Irish music sessions, open mic nights and live original music 6 days a week across from the Queen Vic Market. Coming up, the Northwest Grifters, Tim Scanlon and Mana, Adam Waldron Trio, El Rolo, Fables, Stu Thomas and Tanya Lee Davis sing the songs of Lee and Nancy, Ingrid Saker, Jesse Jackson and Foggy Josh. The Drunken Poet, proud PBS sponsor.
0: And yeah, it's, what is it now, about 9 minutes away from 8. You're listening to 5 Feet High and Rising on PBS. Coming up after 8 o'clock, I'll be playing the interview that I pre-recorded with Kevin Morby. I'm going to play a few more songs for you until then, a few more local tunes, in fact. But a nice text message came through from Alan Fitzpatrick, a one-time presenter here at PBS back in the Fitzroy days, and a great volunteer here at PBS. Alan's got some nice words saying how much he enjoys listening to the radio each Saturday morning. And he goes on to say that he's looking forward to the radio festival where PBS shows off its incredible talent and presenters broadcast at their best. 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Very wise words there, Alan. 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If you want to jump on early, become an early bird, you can sign up right now, in fact, and be in the running for that early bird prize pack. at pbsfm.org.au. There's also a text message here from 827 wants to get further details on the Dylan tribute show. That's the one happening at the Union Hotel. I'm just trying to look up the details here to make sure I get them all 100% correct. It's Skeleton Keys, the songs of Bob Dylan, happening at the Union Hotel in Brunswick tomorrow on May the 17th. It's it kicks off from 5 p.m. with Josh Dukia, Brendan McMahon, Cal Walker and Luke Sinclair, along with Sean McMahon, all paying tribute to Bob Dylan. They've done it a few times before. And what a wonderful lineup of local legendary musicians that is. Skeleton Keys play the songs of Bob Dylan Sunday the 17th of May at the Union Hotel in Brunswick. So hopefully that one is enough details for you there. For 827. All right, now we're going to play a track from Katie Bates, a new song from her. This one is called Tunnel Vision.

0: Started off there with Katie Bates, a new song from her Tunnel Vision, recorded in Nashville. And she spent some time overseas this last 12 months, maybe 2 years or so, has Katie Bates, touring around with people like Hannah Aldridge. She's also been playing with Henry Wagons and Sam Outlaw and The Pleasures as well. And that's her brand new solo track that we heard just then this morning, Tunnel Vision. Following that, we heard from Queenie, a new song from her called Pearl Necklaces. And that's probably from something forthcoming from Queenie as well. A very, very fun film clip for you to watch on YouTube that goes along with that particular tune. And finally, just then, we heard from Katie May, a song called Strange Times. That one's been out for a few weeks now. I think it was released back on May the 1st. That one came out from Katie May. It's written by her and produced by Michael Hubbard, another local legend of the local, another legend of the local music scene is what I meant to say. So some more great local tunes there for you. Something that PBS does so very well is supporting the local music scenes here in Melbourne, no matter what they are, across all the genres, the country, Americana scene. Of course, we support them all, the heavy metal, the jazz, the blues, the whole kind of thing. It's all what PBS is about here, all about the music. And we'll be all talking about ourselves for the next couple of weeks while we try and get you to sign up as a PBS member. And it's great to have Hard Peanut from Toorak back on board as a performer member. Thanks very much, guys, for that. Appreciate it. And there's a text message from them as well. Hard Peanut heading down to the Fish Creek Tea Cozy Festival this weekend, playing at the Fishy tonight under the nom de plume Pearl Scruggs. Five Feet High and Rising will be the great soundtrack for the drive down there. Thanks very much, guys, and thanks for your renewing your performer membership. Of course, there's a performer prize pack that goes along with this year's radio festival. One performer member will take the lot, and they include things like a $4,000 voucher from Program Records, a photography package from Lucy Spitalis, and a whole lot of other stuff as well. 3 Bakehouse Studios rehearsal sessions, and all the details are at the website pbsfm.org.au. Get on board as a PBS member. All right, now after these quick messages, we will be back with the interview that I pre-recorded with Kevin Morby a few weeks back.
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2: Yeah, I'm always here at home till closing time.
0: All right, I'm going to play the interview that I pre-recorded with Kevin Morby a few weeks back now, maybe 5 or 6 weeks ago. It was all about his brand new album, Little Wide Open, which was released in full yesterday. We've been playing some songs from the album over the last few weeks, but it came out yesterday. Kevin Morby, who was born in Lubbock, Texas, and has been releasing music since, way back in 2013. So quite a long time now. And he spent a long time living in Kansas City. But I think nowadays he spends most of his time in California. But the new album, Little Wide Open, is sort of his 8th studio album. And it's we can talk about it in the interview, but it's the third in an unexpected trilogy that follows on from Sundowner in 2020. And this is A Photograph in 2022. And the songs are sort of about his time living in the Midwest and at Kansas City, and what it feels like to be sort of removed from that place now that he's in LA. But let's have a listen to the first part of my interview with Kevin Morby. All right, it's a pleasure to welcome to the PBS Airwaves, Kevin Morby. Kevin, thanks very much for taking the time out to talk to us today.
4: Absolutely. Thanks for having me.
0: And now you're about to release your eighth studio album, Little Wide. It's due out on May the 15th. I read that it's the third in an unexpected trilogy, so following on from Sundowner in 2020 and This Is a Photograph in 2022, that are sort of more or less sort of loosely based about around your time living in the Midwest and living in Kansas City. Is that correct?
4: Yeah, I wrote it in Middle America, largely about Middle America, somewhat like the two previous records. So yeah, it feels a little bit like a trilogy.
0: And you didn't know you were doing that at the time, but it's sort of that's how it's evolved after, now that you've sort of completed these three albums?
4: Yeah, it was really kind of around the press release when we were coming up with that, that I sort of noticed that. You know, I feel like this point of the record cycle where I'm starting to do press and stuff and the record sort of held under a microscope, I start to learn more about my album than I already knew.
0: Yeah. And you're primarily now living in LA. Has that increased your nostalgia for the Midwest? Now you're not there as often as you were?
4: Yeah, you know, I have a complicated relationship with the Midwest just because I grew up here. So it's one of those places that, you know, I like to complain about when I'm in it. And when I'm in it, I feel like I want to run away. But sort of the moment that I do, I feel this pull back to it. So yeah. Anytime I'm in LA, especially, you know, I'll miss the seasons a lot when I'm in Los Angeles. That's what I miss the most. I miss like the thunderstorms and the seasons.
0: Yeah. And you've said that this new album is your most vulnerable yet. In what way do you think that?
4: I think more than anything, there's a lot of love songs on this record. Where, of course, I've written love songs before, but every past album maybe gets one or two at most. But this one has a lot on them.
0: Mm-hmm. And it's produced by Aaron Dessner from The National, a successful musician in his own right, and also now a in-demand producer. I mean, he's worked with some pretty major people like Taylor Swift and Ed Sheeran and Sharon Van Etten. And I see that you toured with The National in 2024. Was that where the connection was made, or were you already did you already know him?
4: I actually knew Aaron. I met him maybe in like 2018. But I hadn't seen him since then, and obviously a lot has changed in his life since then. And then I was asked to open for The National in London, and it was the next day that he reached out to me. And at the time, I didn't have a producer in mind that I wanted to work with, which is sort of rare for me. I usually know those sorts of things. But when he reached out, it sort of felt like lightning striking. It felt like, oh, there's the perfect thing I've been waiting for.
0: Yeah, the sort of like the stars aligned and everything could go forward from there.
4: Yeah, exactly. And, you know, I had been sort of racking my brain over who it could be and sort of getting a little worried that I wouldn't find the right person. And when he reached out, I was like, there it is. You know, I just had to wait for this moment.
0: And you recorded it mainly in New York, like in the state of New York at his studio?
4: Yeah, up at Long Pond in outside the Hudson Valley where he lives and his studio is. It's a really sort of idyllic, beautiful situation he has.

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1: And yes, that you are. You're listening to 5 Feet High and Rising on PBS with Miles. We're in the middle of an interview that I pre-recorded with Kevin Morby a couple of weeks back, all about his new album, Little Wide Open, that was released yesterday. And in this second part of the interview, we start off by talking about the amazing list of guest musicians that worked on the album with him. And an amazing list of guest musicians were involved in it. I'm thinking primarily of people like Justin Verner from Bon Iver and Lucinda Williams. But was it sort of Aaron that pulled those people in, or you, or both of you?
0: Both of us. Justin's become a friend over the past couple of years, but it was maybe more Aaron's idea to have him on the record, as they make a lot of music together as Big Red Machine. And Lucinda was my idea. I think everyone else was mainly my idea in terms of the guest vocalists. But then, you know, a lot of the musicians like Andrew Barr, notably Andrew Barr, were Aaron's idea. You know, musicians that he works with all the time.
1: Yeah. And I've had a chance to listen to the album a bit in the last 48 hours, even though it's not released for a little while now. But two songs have been available for us to hear. The first song, Javelin, and the new one released this week, Die Young. But both sort of touch on similar themes. Javelin talks about your life as a touring musician and sort of missing your partner, Katie from Waxahachie. So life on the road and both your schedules keeping you apart. And Die Young also references sort of life on the road. I suppose it's something that you've been doing for quite a long time, and that gives you a chance to reflect on the life as a touring musician.
0: Yeah, for sure. And I think too, you know, the pandemic, I wrote an album during the pandemic, and when I came out of the pandemic and started to tour that record a lot, the road just felt different. I felt way more reflective on it. I think that 2-year period of going off the road was something I never intended on happening, obviously. Mm-hmm. And so when I came back, suddenly I was seeing the road. I don't know, it felt more three-dimensional, or it felt more vivid or something. And sort of brought all these sort of nostalgic, reflective songs about my adult life on the road.
1: Oh, yes. And Die Young sort of references the dangers of life on the road, or sort of, you know, not just the travelling in between places, but I suppose all the temptations that are there when you're, you know, away from home and late nights and travelling from one place to the next.
0: Yeah, just sort of a crazy lifestyle, just sort of built into the fabric of, you know, what travelling is, especially travelling and playing music. So, the inherent getting from A to B is dangerous, I guess, in and of itself. Traveling down the highway at high speeds in a vehicle, certainly in a lot of the ways that I would do it when I first began, in sort of these, you know, sketchy vans. I remember my first tour van, you could see the floor beneath it. You know, it had this big hole in the middle. We used to just drop cigarettes through there when we were done with the cigarette. But it also, yeah, you know, the lifestyle attracts a certain type of person, and you know, it's a wild lifestyle.
1: I suppose there are some times you think to yourself, gee, I was sort of lucky to survive some circumstances.
0: Yeah, absolutely. Mm. You know, sometimes, yeah, 100%. Especially those early days. I've gotten a lot more into comfort and treating myself well on the road as I've aged.

0: We're listening to an interview that I pre-recorded with Kevin Morby a couple of weeks back about his brand new album, Little Wide Open, released yesterday, and that was a song from it just then called Die Young. We'll pause for some quick messages, but first of all, thanks to Suzanne Hutchinson from Bertram, who signed up as a proud member to Ports of Paradise. Thank you very much for that, Suzanne. You'll be in the running for that early bird prize pack. You've got this weekend to be in the running for that one before the radio festival proper kicks off. All the details and all the way that you can sign up is on the website at pbsfm.org.au. Back with some more after these quick messages.
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0: All right, on to the third part of the interview with Kevin Morby. On this bit, we talk about some more of the tracks on the album and maybe some of the meanings behind them as well.
3: Hello, this is Kevin Morby, and you're listening to 5 Feet High and Rising on PBS.
0: And there are a few songs on the album that obviously referencing the Midwest and your sort of, as you were saying at the start there, your sort of love-hate relationship with it. And I suppose the song Badlands is sort of references that in particular. It's a song sort of about the ugliness and the beauty of the Midwest and how often the two sort of exist side by side. Would that be right?
3: Yeah, for sure. You know, I think when I moved to New York when I was 18, I was so blown away just by how pretty the city was and just, you know, the buildings and the concrete and the lights. And then when I moved to California, I was so blown away just by the natural, you know, foliage and the ocean and just how the sunsets were these epic things and just couldn't believe how beautiful the natural beauty was. Mm. And in the Midwest, you kind of don't have either of those things and the colors all sort of feel muted or something, but there's certainly something beautiful to sort of, I don't know. It's got its own unique brand of beauty that I think a lot of other people see as sort of the ugly parts of the country. Mm. And there are things that, you know, having seen how, naturally beautiful some things can look, I still feel pulled back to them and inspired by them. And I think it's something that if you look a little bit deeper beneath the surface, there's certainly a lot of beautiful aspects out here. But I think it comes off as maybe uglier, sort of ominous to other people.
0: Yeah, yeah. And that song was also noticeable with the fact that that's got Justin Vernon and Amelia Meath, the sort of, you refer to them as the tornado sirens on that song, which is nice.
3: Yeah, it was nice. You know, Justin's a fellow Midwesterner. He lives, you know, in Wisconsin. So it was, he's from up there. It was nice to get someone who probably understands something like that on the album.
0: And another song I was pretty keen on was the one Natural Disaster that features the spoken word bit from Lucinda Williams. And you said that it's inspired by Lou Reed's Street Hassle, which includes a spoken word part by Bruce Springsteen. I got to admit, I

0: I didn't really realise that was Bruce Springsteen on that song until I listened to it again during the week and realised that, of course, it is, because he was uncredited in that song. But, of course, Lucinda Williams is credited on Yours. And she even gave the reference to disappearing into the little wide, and that sort of almost gave you the album title and the album sort of then exploring what that reference even means.
1: Yeah, for sure. Yeah, it was amazing to, you know, I wrote that part, and for the longest time it was just my voice saying that part, but I had this image of her doing it. Yeah, something similar to how Bruce Springsteen is on that song, that Lou Reed song, Street Hassle. And when she said yes, I was obviously so pleased. I was so tickled that she wanted to do it. And yeah, you know, I had written in there Into the Little Wide, and I didn't know why I wrote that. You know, sometimes that happens where you write something, you just like the way it sounds. And then, and that just then sort of became this thing of like, oh, what's this curious line that I wrote? Let me explore that more.
0: Yeah.
1: And, you know, sort of turn into this whole record.
0: And just like that Lou Reed song, it's a bit of a, it goes for a while. It's 8 or 9 minutes long, and it includes a bit of a guitar solo from Aaron Dessner as well, a bit of an epic, which is what we like.
1: Yeah. Yeah. Really nice. It was really cool. He's able to sort of stretch out and show off his guitar skills on that song, which is really fun for me to be around in the studio. That was a cool moment, because it's this long, sprawling song. And then, you know, I said, I have this idea where it's like the band suddenly kicks in and it goes off in this other realm, and he was really happy to help me make that happen.

0: Kevin Morby there with the tune Natural Disaster from the new album Little Wide Open, that bit that featured a bit of spoken word there from Lucinda Williams. Thanks to a couple of people who sent through some text messages while we've been listening. One from Paulie B and Jed the Rescue Cavoodle. They're saying, excellent selection of tunes, helping set the mood for scaffolding works with his mate Damo. Thanks very much for that, Paulie B and Jed the Rescue Cavoodle. Also to 096 saying, love the interview with Kevin Morby. Looking forward to digging into the new album, yeah, which is out now. And thanks also to some more people that have signed up as PBS members while we've been listening to the interview as well. Hilary Kirchner from Kingsbury is a passionate member to 5 Feet High and Rising. Hilary, you'll be getting the T-shirt to proudly wear around town. And Louise Kalka from Altona is a proud member to 5 Feet High and Rising. Thank you very much, Louise. And Mark Rodriguez from Barwon Heads is proud to Flight 1067 to Africa. Thank you very much to all of those people signing up, jumping on board and being in the running for the Early Bird Prize pack. You've got till midnight tomorrow night to be in the running for that before we tick over into Radio Festival proper at midnight on Monday morning. All the details and the ways that you can sign up to PBS are on the website, pbsfm.org.au. I've got one more part of the interview to play for Mike Kevin. Maybe we'll do it just after we listen to these quick messages.
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2: Yes, that's where we ask you to fuel the frequency by becoming a PBS member, pbsfm.org.au. Now, this last bit of the interview with Kevin Moore, we talk about how butterflies once again work their way into his music. Here's Kevin Morby. And butterflies make a reference once again, as they have been on your previous album. I was thinking about the song called The Song Field for the Butterflies, which is about driving through Arkansas, which is something I can actually say I've done. So I have a bit of a rough idea that what you're talking about there, but it's sort of like a sad and beautiful song. It sort of talks about, you know, the beauty of seeing the butterflies, you know, flutter across the road, and then the unfortunate event of sort of hitting them with your car as you speed down the highway. So, and it also references a couple of your fans that were involved in an accident that you also speak about in another song on the album. So I suppose it's another song that sort of talks about the good and bad, or the beauty and the sadness of the Midwest.
3: Yeah. You know, it's one of those things. I was on a solo journey by myself driving across Arkansas, and I noticed, I was like, what are these bugs? They're not flies. They're not bees. What are these things that I keep hitting? And I realized that there were butterflies. And especially because on my last record, I was singing a lot about butterflies. It just, you know, it's this thing that I feel this connection to. And I was like, sort of distraught that I was killing these things. And then I stopped in this bookstore called Dixon Street Books in Fayetteville, Arkansas. And the first thing I saw was this book about, you know, a field guide to the North American butterflies, this old sort of vintage, cool looking book. Mm. And, you know, I think when you go out into the world, my friend said this not too long ago, but you sort of become an antenna. And, you know, if you keep your eyes open to it, you kind of pick up these signals, and you see this, you know, these serendipitous things that as a writer, they're hard not to notice. And butterflies just sort of became something like that. And thinking about this young couple who got into this tragic accident on the way to my show, and one of them passed away. And then these butterflies crossing the highway, it just, I don't know, it felt like there was a connection between the two.
2: Yeah. And the song Bible Belt talks about that, those people that were in that accident, which was that sort of like the first song that emerged and sort of pointed the way to what has become this new album?
3: Yeah, that was the first song. I wrote it in 2021 because I was on tour when I got news of that happening. And I wrote it in the back of my bus, and I didn't know that it was going to really end up on a record or anything like that. It just sort of, yeah, just a song that, you know, I always say music's very therapeutic. Mm. And I got that news and I wrote that song.
2: Yeah. I think our time together is probably almost up, but I see that you're about to head out on a big tour of the States, and then also heading across to Europe as well your summer. I suppose the obvious question for us down here in Australia is there any chance that you're going to be heading back our way again anytime soon?
3: Yeah, absolutely. Whether it's this year or next year, I'll definitely come. I wouldn't miss it. I love Australia so much.
2: Because it's just been a couple of years ago you were here. I certainly enjoyed seeing you here in Melbourne.
3: Yeah, I think 2023 I was down there. Yeah. Well, I really love it there.
2: Yep. Fantastic. Well, it would be great if we could see you here again sometime soon, because we love having you here, of course. And I appreciate you taking the time to have a chat with us today.
3: Thank you so much. Great.
2: Thank you.
3: Take care.
2: Bye.

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1: And that was my interview with Kevin Morby, recorded over Zoom a few weeks back. And we heard him there talking about the chances of coming to Australia anytime soon. Well, apparently, there's a bit of a rumour going around that there may be some kind of announcement next week with the possibility of a forthcoming tour. So we have to keep our eyes peeled for that one next week and or the week after or whenever and see what happens. But it would be great to see Kevin Morby here in Australia once again. His brand new album, Little Wide Open, released yesterday. And we heard 4 songs during that interview. We heard from the album, we heard Junebug, we heard Die Young, we heard Natural Disaster, and just then that song was called Bible Belt. And thanks for some more text messages that came through during that one. One from 193 saying, love that last track from Kevin Morby. It's M-O-R-B-Y, Kevin Morby. That was the Natural Disaster song. Also from Katie, she says that she missed some of the interview, but we'll listen to it back because, of course, you can always listen back to your favourite shows here at PBS. And Katie says she loves the album, was listening to it on repeat yesterday. Thanks, Katie. And also from Ash out there running with Gunner and listening to the interview with Kevin Morby and loving the new album. Thanks for your text message there, Ash. And from 728, thanking me for the interview as well. Thanks very much. I appreciate your text messages. 0400 031 067 is the text message number. Or if you want to jump on board as a PBS member, pbsfm.org.au. Now we need to get a wriggle on. And thanks to more of the patrons of the program. And these people, performer patrons here. And we look forward to adding to this list next week as well.

Well, but thanks to Acid Arrow, Al Backstrom, who has renewed during the week. Thank you, Al. Andrew Wood and the Bad Boy Sugar Band, Barb Waters, Clint Wilson, Cosmic Cowboy and the Incognitos, Craig Kelly, Didgeridoo Mojo for Gordo, Ella Hooper, Hammond Robinson, Hard Peanut, who renewed their membership today. Thank you. John Park, Joseph Wright Songs, Joyce Pressure, Karen Fields, Karen McDonald and the Western Ears, Lachlan Bryan, Les Thomas, Libby Williams, Little Faith's Love and the Weller, Luella Payne, Matt Campbell and the Ravens, Misty Harlow, Nick Ogburn and the Love Leopards, Ramshackle Records, Ratlin Kane, Shaky Stills, Stella Del Menico, Stephen Dury, The Distant South, The Maytowns, The Northwest Grifters, The Poor Shots, The Smith & Wesson Jury and Waylon Joes. Our business patrons are Concord Music Publishing, Garden and Stonecraft Stonemasons of the Dandenong Ranges, firewood.com.au and the Port Ferry Folk Festival. And our friends for a decade are Adrian Saronic, Alina Brown, Andrew Pollock, Biff Barramundi, Captain Morgan the Kelpie, Country Mick, David Evans, Dermot McCain, Elizabeth McIntosh, Jane Lacey, Jean Rook, John Doyle, John Llewellyn, Lauren Bieber, Luke Chambo, Lyndon Otaway, jumped on board as a friend for a decade today. Thank you, Lyndon. Matt Vince, Peter Cole, Ronnie Lamb, Rumpelstiltskin, and Stephen Curtis. Thanks for your great support over the years. It's greatly appreciated.

Here's a track now from Creek Bed Carter Hogan. This is from a forthcoming album of theirs. The track we're going to hear is called Cutback of Cleves.

0: again.
1: That's Laura Cantrell, and a previously unreleased bonus track that was recorded around the time of her album Humming by the Flowered Vine, that's celebrating its 20th anniversary. The song we heard there was called Hammer and Nails. Prior to that, Creekbed Carter Hogan with the tune Cutback of Cleves, released on the Garhole record label, and that's from her forthcoming album called Peasant's Revolt. All right, time for me to get out of here. Celia's in to take over at 9 o'clock with Jazz on Saturday. Thanks very much for all the texts and kind wishes, and all the people that signed up as PBS members as well throughout the show. I'm leaving you with a track from Ryan Bingham. His new album was released yesterday. Ryan Bingham, and they're called They Call Us the Lucky Ones is the name of the tune. This tune we're listening to is called I'm a Going Nowhere. And yes, next week, Radio Festival Week 1, I'll be joined by co-host Dave Debrincat and special guests throughout the program. Will be Bernie from The Gig Guide, and journalist Jeff Jenkins will be in as well. So hopefully you can join us next Saturday and listen to all the fun of the Radio Festival. 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

Good morning and welcome to Jazz on Saturday. I'm Celia Bowe in the chair with you this lovely blue sky morning here in Melbourne. Andrew's away off gallivanting somewhere beautiful and warm while we're enjoying the autumn weather, but don't fear. I've got all of the delights you expect from your usual Jazz on Saturday show.

I'd love to thank Miles for a terrific edition of 5 Foot High and Rising. Always a great way to start your Saturday here on PBS. I've also got Curtis on reception this morning, so if you'd like to ring up, renew, sign up. Radio First is just around the corner here at PBS. You can do so by giving him a call on 8415 1067. We've got a real medley coming up today. As always, we like to start the show with a bit of our oldest swing time here, but I've got plenty of bebop, some wonderful female vocalists later, and some soul jazz, personal favourite of mine. I'm going to start off today with the bebop poet, the wonderful Babs Gonzalez here. Hope you dig this one.

0: We began the show today, 1948, Babs Gonzalez with Ooh Papa Da. We started a bit of a scat number there. We followed that with Wee Baby G by the Sherman Williams Orchestra. Following, iconic Glenn Miller with a groovy little number there, A String of Pearls. Wild to think that came out in 1941. Probably the earliest song I'll be playing today on the show. And we just heard Julia Lee and her boyfriends doing a little sultry version of Lotus Blossom. I'm Celia Burr. I'm in the chair of Jazz on Saturday today. As you might know, Radio Festival is just around the corner here at PBS, and I've got to read out some wonderful members who have signed up and renewed over the week to Jazz on Saturday. A big thank you to Remy and Jason Brownlee, Anne Vintner, Brompton Bicycles Australia, Rosemary Marie McCormick, Lyndon Matheson and Alice Miller. And also a big shout out to Mike Vile and Finley and Maggie who signed up as well. If you'd like to renew your membership, or you can do so either just calling Curtis, who's at reception this morning, 841-51067, or head to the PBS website, pbsfm.org.au. And don't forget, message line is always open, 0400-031-067. Let me know what you're up to this Saturday. Let me know if you're enjoying the tunes. I've had a few already coming through. Big thank you to Gemma. We might remember Gemma as being the sensational longtime receptionist here of Jazz on Saturday. And thank you to 157, very kind message from you there. We've started off with the earliest tunes for today's show, but I'm going to pivot it a bit. We're going to get very sweet, going to bring in some more vocal numbers for you. But first, let's have a message from our sponsors.
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2: This next little bracket here goes out to our wonderful friends in San Francisco who are tuning in. I hope you enjoy this one, Dick and Nick.

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Each star its own aurora borealis. Suddenly you held me tight.

The music of the universe around me, always that a nightingale. And then your arms miraculously found me, suddenly the sky turned pale. I could see the midnight sun. Was there such a night? It's a thrill I still don't quite.

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But, oh my darling, always I'll remember when your lips were close to mine.

We started things off there, Inez Jones and Oscar Moore with Too Marvelous for Words, an album I was put onto recently and I am thoroughly enjoying. It's very delightful. After that, Bobby Troup with his version of Midnight Sun off Bethlehem Records in 1955. The following year, we had a track by Barney Kessel doing Prelude to a Kiss. And we just had the beautiful Illinois Jacquette with Have You Met Miss Jones. Nice to see a few messages coming in. Thank you, Zeki. It's lovely to hear. Remember, text lines open 0400-031-067. Or if you want to do the more old-fashioned way, just give Curtis a call. He's sitting in on reception today, 0415-1067. I think it's time we read out some of the Jazz on Saturday patrons. Radio First is around the corner. Your name can be added to this list if you decide to sign up. 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A big thank you to Ard Kuman, Alan Gray, Andrew Williams, Benjamin Foley, Charlie Sheridan, Costas Killius, Danny the Three-Legged Cat, Alden Ma, Hayden Smith and the Pepper the Greyhound, Jan Begg, Joanna Milne, Casey Williamson, Carla Tease, Kuru the Labrador, Louis the Cocker Spaniel, Lyndon Matheson, Margaret Dobell, Michael Rusham, Michelle Baker, Neville the Devil, Nicholas Gold, Paul Maguire, Pei Sun Lei, Peter Backus, Peter Morsley, Pip Evans, Remy and Jason Brownlee, Ronald Hoover, Steve Einfeld, Stephen McClure, Stuart Winstanley, Susanna Sandel Mead, Sylvia Gooch, Trevor Lander, Victoria Smith, Vince Catanazzi, and William Abbott. Big thank you. Got a bit of Les McCann backing us today. Very chill, but I'm going to play one of his funkier numbers later in the show. It'd be a bit of a waste to not hear his super great soul jazz. Gonna get a little bit bluesy here. I've got some Etta James with The Gal from Joe's.

I sure thought I was happy when away. Putting you down was tearing me up. That's the reason I'm calling you home to say. Everybody's gonna tell me I'm a dancing man. I really truly

0: Audrey Morris there with How'd You Like to Love Me? Very sweet number. Before that, Donald Byrd with a dream team of performers doing You've Been Talking About Me, Baby. What a lineup. We had Kenny Burrell, Herbie Hancock, Grady Tate. It was Creed Taylor production. It really does not get better than that in jazz. And that's off the album Up with Donald Byrd. Prior to that, we had Come On Home. I almost played the Ryder Hughes version, and I am more than happy that I dropped the Lambert, Hendrix, and Ross. We got a really wonderful message coming through, and they said that it's the hottest swinging vocal album ever made, and I would agree. It's off their album, The Hottest New Group in Jazz, which also tickles my fancy. I don't think, maybe we need to bring that marketing style back. I could not imagine an album today being called that, but who knows, back in 1960, it was probably true, and it's a great album. And we started that bracket there with Etta Jones doing her version of The Gal from Joe's. And I don't know if you heard with that number, I was really digging the guitar on that. And so, of course, I did a little flick of the record. And not surprised to see Bucky Pizzarelli doing a great guitar number on that song there. You can see we're almost halfway through the show here, which is pretty crazy. Time does fly here on Jazz on Saturday. I'm Celia Bowe in the chair today whilst Andrew Young is off gallivanting the world. But he'll be back next week and I'll be joining him for the next 2 weeks. Got Radio Fest here happening at PBS. Always exciting time in the studio. You can see I've got all the tinsel and decorations across all the studio. You'll get to see lots of photos of that across social media, I'm sure. And more importantly, Radio Festival's all about the prizes. 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There's like ones for travel vouchers, guitars, music festivals, all the good things. Got a nice message here from Thanos as well. Yeah, what's the Gail Garnett cover You've Been Talking About Me, Baby? Great little song there. I've got, what do we got coming up next? Oh, I'm actually really excited for this next little track. I'm going to get to it, but first, let's hear from some of the wonderful sponsors here at PBS.
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